0: how nice I've been. That is the most important thing, by far.
1: Arsenal are on the brink of becoming top flight champions for the first time in 22 years following a 1-0 victory at Burnley. That's the latest. I'm Dave.
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8: From the Sky News Centre at 2. A former government minister says Sir Keir Starmer is the wrong person to take Labour into the next election. That's his intention, despite facing a potential leadership challenge from MP Wes Streeting and Andy Burnham if he returns to Parliament. Alex Davies-Jones, who quit as victims minister last week, has launched a scathing attack on the PM.
9: I think he's not listening. He struggles to make decisions. He finds debate quite difficult. He is a good man. However, he is not the right person to lead us into a next election, whenever that may be.
8: US President Donald Trump says he's holding off planned military strikes on Iran after Gulf leaders told him serious negotiations were taking place. Trump says Qatar, Saudi Arabia and the United Arab Emirates believe a deal acceptable to the US can still be reached. Police in San Diego say two teenage suspects are dead after a shooting at a mosque in the Claremont area of the city. Three men, including a security guard, were killed in the attack. The suspects' bodies were found in a nearby vehicle. San Diego Police Chief Scott Wall says the number of people killed could have been far higher.
10: We have every single police officer available throughout our county that dropped what they're doing and did exactly what they're trained to do, run towards gunfire. I could not be more proud, and I tell you what got me. Watching the kids come running out, just thankful to be alive.
8: Channel 4's pulled all previous seasons of Married at First Sight UK from streaming platforms. It follows allegations of wrongdoing made against a small number of past contributors. In sport, Manchester City boss Pep Guardiola will reportedly leave the club at the end of the season, bringing to an end one of the most successful managerial spells in the history of English football. The Spaniard has been in the role for 10 years, winning a total of 20 trophies. And Arsenal are on the brink of becoming top-flight champions for the first time in 22 years, following a 1-0 victory at home to already relegated Burnley. That's the latest. I'm Bib.
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7: From the Sky News Centre at 3, Sir Keir Starmer insists he won't set out a timetable for his departure, saying he wants to lead his party into the next election. The Prime Minister's under increasing pressure to stand down after recent election losses and calls for more than 80 Labour MPs to go. Donald Trump says he's paused planned military action against Iran after pressure from Gulf allies to give diplomacy more time. The US president claims serious negotiations are underway and says he's been told a deal could soon be reached. Trump insists any agreement must guarantee there are no nuclear weapons for Iran.
8: I was asked by Saudi Arabia, Qatar, UAE and some others if we could put it off for 2 or 3 days, a short period of time, because they think that they are getting very close to making a deal.
7: But he's warning Tehran the US remains ready to launch large-scale strikes if talks collapse. Police in San Diego say two teenage suspects are dead after a shooting at a mosque in the Claremont area of the city. Three men, including a security guard, were killed in the attack. Channel 4's removed all series of Married at First Sight UK from its streaming platform after serious allegations were made by former contestants. The broadcaster has launched an external review into claims of sexual assault involving participants on the show. Channel 4 says the well-being of contributors is its top priority. Chief Executive Priya Dogra says concerns were handled sensitively.
9: I hope you'll understand that I can't comment on the specific allegations that the men deny. Not least because we have a duty of care to all our contributors and are mindful of their privacy. I can address the BBC's claim that we failed in our duty of care to some of our contributors. I believe that wasn't the case.
7: Manchester City boss Pep Guardiola will reportedly leave the club at the end of the season, bringing to an end one of the most successful managerial spells in the history of English football. That's the latest. I'm Daisy Steele.
10: Ladies and gentlemen,
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1: Hailed as the most popular and successful show of its type, Bjorn Again, the original Australian ABBA homage, is bringing the glitter to Belfast's iconic Ulster Hall next year. 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

0: was more like we were just talking about.
1: You
0: like,
1: want to be better mates? 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
0: yeah.
2: The Quentin Five.
1: I didn't know
0: it's
1: about
0: the Tarantino
1: that.
0: Five.
2: Oh, the Tarantino
1: sorry.
2: Five. My
1: sorry.
2: Apologies.
0: So we all at one point he went to the toilet and we all.
2: You followed him?
0: No, I didn't follow him. 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

0: for the Sky News Centre at 4. Sir Keir Starmer insists he won't set out a timetable for his departure, saying he wants to lead his party into the next election. The Prime Minister's under increasing pressure to stand down after recent election losses and calls from more than 80 Labour MPs to go. Potential leadership rival Andy Burnham says a vote for him in the Makerfield by-election will be a vote for Labour to change course.
1: There'll be a vote to make life more affordable again, a vote to re-industrialise. This is the choice in this by-election. Do you want Makerfield and the North to stay on the same path it's been for the last 40 years? Or do you want a new path which brings the country back together and makes it work for everyone?
0: Donald Trump says he's paused planned military action against Iran after pressure from Gulf allies to give diplomacy more time. The US president claims serious negotiations are underway and says he's been told a deal could soon be reached. Police in San Diego say two teenage suspects are dead after a shooting at a mosque in the Claremont area of the city. Three men, including a security guard, were killed in the attack. Channel 4's removed all series of Married at First Sight UK from its streaming platform after serious allegations were made by former contestants. The broadcaster has launched an external review into claims of sexual assault involving participants on the show. Manchester City boss Pep Guardiola is expected to leave the club at the end of the season. Guardiola only confirmed he has one more year on his contract in the build-up to tonight's game at Bournemouth. But he says when he goes, he'll reflect on an enjoyable tenure.
2: Whatever happened in the last part of the season, and when I will extend my contract 3 more years, and after that is to look back and say that how nice I've been. That is the most important thing by far.
0: Arsenal are on the brink of becoming top-flight champions for the first time in 22 years following a 1-0 victory at home to Burnley. That's the latest on Daisy Steele.
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0: For the Sky News Centre at 5, the Prime Minister's refused to set out a timetable for his departure and insists he'll lead Labour into the next election. That's despite more than 80 of his MPs calling for him to go, citing a lack of faith in his leadership. Greater Manchester Mayor Andy Burnham's expected to launch a leadership bid if he can win the Makerfield by-election. Sir Keir Starmer's vowing to carry on.
1: My responsibility is to serve my country. I'm very focused on what I consider to be my responsibility, my duty. I'm not going to walk away. I feel very strongly that I must serve the people who voted me into office.
0: Donald Trump says he's paused planned military action against Iran after pressure from Gulf allies to give diplomacy more time. The US president claims serious negotiations are underway and says he's been told a deal could soon be reached. Trump insists any agreement must guarantee there are no nuclear weapons for Iran.
2: I was asked by Saudi Arabia, Qatar, UAE and some others if we could put it off for 2 or 3 days, a short period of time, because they think that they are getting very close to making a deal.
0: But he's warning Tehran the US remains ready to launch large-scale strikes if talks collapse. Channel 4's removed all series of Married at First Sight UK from its streaming platform after serious allegations were made by former contestants. The broadcaster has launched an external review into claims of sexual assault involving participants on the show. Police in San Diego say two teenage suspects are dead after a shooting at a mosque in the Claremont area of the city. Three men, including a security guard, were killed in the attack. Manchester City boss Pep Guardiola is reportedly set to leave at the end of the season after a decade in charge, winning 20 trophies, including 6 Premier League titles and the Champions League. And Arsenal are on the brink of becoming top-flight champions for the first time in 22 years following a 1-0 victory over Burnley. That's the latest.
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0: From the Sky News Centre at 6, the US President's called off restarting attacks on Iran as negotiations to end the war continue.
1: I've put it off for a little while, hopefully maybe forever, but possibly for a little while, because we've had very big discussions with Iran, and we'll see what they amount to.
0: Donald Trump says he was asked to pause the planned military action by allies in the Gulf to give diplomacy more time. But he's warned the US could unleash a full large-scale assault at a moment's notice if a deal isn't reached. Channel 4 has pulled all episodes of Married at First Sight UK from its streaming platform after a series of allegations of wrongdoing. The broadcaster denies accusations it failed in its duty of care after three women claimed they'd been the victims of sexual offences during filming. Sir Keir Starmer will chair his first cabinet meeting since the former Health Secretary Wes Streeting's resignation later. The Prime Minister has once again insisted he will not walk away from Downing Street. Repeat offending of drug driving is almost five times more common than being drunk behind the wheel. More than 12,000 motorists were caught at least three times in the 11 years to 2025. Arsenal boss Mikel Arteta says to be one game away from winning the Premier League shows how strong his players' mindset is. The leaders are back 5 points clear at the top thanks to a 1-0 win at home to Burnley. Arteta feels not conceding in their last four games in all competitions says a lot.
2: The desire that every single player shows in their defensive duties, their behaviours, the way they work for each other is phenomenal. It's a lot of work put it by all the coaches as well. And we all know the importance of that and how many results and wins we have because of that.
0: They'll be champions with another victory at Crystal Palace on Sunday. Manchester City boss Pep Guardiola will reportedly leave the club at the end of the season. The Spaniard has been in the role.
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5: Good morning. A mix of sunny spells and showers tonight. Some likely going to be heavy, quite thundery this afternoon. Highs of around 18 degrees.

0: Andrew and Amy.
1: Good morning. Welcome along to Tuesday. It's Security of Breakfast Show. Conor Brennan with you. Andrew and Amy McGuckin. Hello there.
2: Hello. Good morning.
1: How are we today?
2: Feeling good. How are you guys?
1: Feeling good. Feeling fine.
3: Just like a nice dime. I'm okay.
2: A little bit of rhyme.
3: I don't know what that was.
1: It's rhyme time on the Curio Breakfast Show.
3: I don't know what that was and I apologise.
1: Any crack from yesterday? Anybody do anything good?
2: I'm just trying to get the washing sorted, which is so not rock and roll after the holidays. It's a big job, isn't it?
1: Nicole's in Lisbon at the minute and I'm fending for myself, just me and the boys.
2: Good honour. Is she on a girls' trip?
1: She's on a work trip, her work every year, just take them away.
2: Why not take us to Lisbon?
3: She's gone to Portugal to see her husband.
1: El Pedro. yeah, she's having a great time. But anyway, I'm left with dinners, with washing, with
2: all the jobs.
1: Everything, all
3: You're
1: of
3: left
1: the jobs.
3: With the choices you have made.
2: The blue and the pink jobs.
3: Why are you stressed about it? You chose this life. And now you're complaining about it.
1: I'm not complaining.
2: No, but usually, you know, him and Nicole obviously both do jobs around the house, but you have everything this week.
1: Yeah, I'm not complaining. You're right, I did choose this life and I'm very grateful and very thankful for
2: this
1: life.
2: Listen, your dinners have been looking good. I was very impressed. You put one up last week.
1: Oh, that was my special.
2: It looked really good.
1: That's like a wee Thai curry. Coconut curry or something like that.
2: I was very impressed. It looked nice.
1: It's pretty good, but all my dinners are coming out of a little plastic Tupperware this week.
2: Oh, ding, microwave.
1: Ding, ding, ding, ding, ding, yeah.

0: coming up.
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0: Andrew and Amy.
1: When you go away on holidays, what do you take with you? Home comforts.
2: I wouldn't really be the type of person that brings food and stuff away with me, but I probably pack too many clothes, I have to admit.
1: Yeah, people bring tea bags and all that sort of stuff. Do you bring any home comforts when you go away?
3: Nope.
1: Like any little...
3: No, because when I leave Ireland and I go to another country, I'm going over there to respect that country's
2: culture.
3: He's
2: immersing himself in the culture.
3: And immersing
2: in
3: the culture. And the minute I arrive in Spain, I do go and look for that Irish bar straight away because I need to immerse myself in that culture.
2: Yes.
3: That culture is that way. No, I don't bring anything. I don't bring bed sheets. I don't bring anything like that. I'll go, I'm an adult. I will go and I will, you know, allow my mind to fall into
2: and there's always
3: whatever culture it is and adapt. And if I don't like it,
1: there's a spa everywhere.
2: And look, to be honest, I might get to the point where I start bringing coffee because we talked about this a bit yesterday, but the coffee sometimes isn't the same. So I can understand that.
1: Well, we'll cut you off a bit there, but I know what you mean.
3: You know what I mean.
1: Well, the England football team are taking their own bedding to the States for the World Cup. The FA is going to provide bespoke mattress toppers and pillows to guarantee quality sleep at the squad's base hotel in Kansas. So basically, guests at England's base camp hotel in Kansas, guests there have complained of rock hard pillows and beds, which isn't good if you're a professional athlete. Also, walls so thin that you can hear all the extracurricular activities from next door. So they're going to try and sort all that out. And then there was a whole thing about the Olympic athletes going away and they were sleeping on cardboard boxes.
2: Yes, remember that.
1: And some people, is that just because it's efficient? Other people thought it was to stop the Olympians romping with each other. And to keep the physical activity to the tracks.
2: What a way to put it.
1: What? Sorry, if you're having breakfast.
2: Whatever you want to say, but you would think with athletes that they would have to be comfortable. They don't want to wake up with like a sore neck or whatever, so okay.
1: Yeah, that was the thing with the Olympic Village. They ran out of protection and everything.
2: They did?
1: Yeah. But very,
3: very
1: horny.
3: If you get a load of 20-somethings who were in the prime of their life,
1: very
3: in the
1: fit.
3: Best condition in the world, they're doing probably something, you know, that they will live long in their memory to be an Olympian. They're only there for a couple of weeks. They're going to meet like-minded people and they're single and a lot of them are incredibly attractive.
2: Yeah.
3: I mean, I'm not going to lie, but I'd be at it.
2: Mm. But it's like Love Island. For them, I'm sure it's probably like Love Island. You can only imagine. I would like to watch that reality show, actually.
1: What's that?
2: Of all the athletes and what they get up to.
1: Was there a reality show?
2: No, but if there was one, I'd be watching
1: God,
2: it.
1: Oh, God, can you imagine that? Yeah, it would be unbelievable. There you go. There's an interesting conversation if you're just getting out of bed this morning. Sorry about that. Could you

0: 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We'll do today's percentage thingy thing. Before then, I want to chat to the 6am Club and you guys. What stops you from going out to restaurants? More on this on the way next.
1: Get ready to celebrate the big games.
2: We're very pay.
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0: Andrew and Amy.
1: Andrew Ryan, this is a very you-coded story. What do you think is the number one reason that stops us from going out to restaurants?
2: For me, I mean, is it's being sat next to annoying people. And also, you know, it's a first world problem, but...
1: What is it about annoying people? Something
2: chewing
1: specific?
2: Chewing loudly.
3: Oh, they must be really loud.
1: So apparently our tolerance is really just dropping for loud restaurants. And more than a third of people basically now say that they cannot go to a restaurant if it's excessively noisy. So they'll look at the reviews, or if they've been there before, if it's been too loud, they will not go back.
3: Okay, I can understand this. There's certain restaurants I've been to and they're extremely loud, like you're almost like feel like you're in a really noisy bar. But there's nothing worse, in my opinion, than a really quiet restaurant.
1: Correct.
3: Where you feel like you have to go, thank you very much, and it's too much and you feel like everyone can hear you speak. There's nothing worse for me.
1: You do want a bit of atmosphere, right?
3: Yeah.
1: But I sent Nicole a meme over the weekend and it is me in a nutshell, and it's a nightclub, right? And it's thumping and it's lasers and it's whatever, and it's trying to explain to somebody that I can go to something like that, and I'm in something like that most weekends, where if more than two people are talking at once, I'm overstimulated. What is that? Because whatever that is, I have that.
3: Yes, I do understand that, right? So say you're in a restaurant and you're tuning in to somebody beside you's conversation, you're being a bit nosy, but then other people are talking to you, and then maybe somebody with you's talking to you. Yeah, I get that.
1: If I'm sitting in a restaurant, I will hear 10 conversations.
3: Yeah.
1: It's so, whatever that is, I'm sure that's a pretty common thing.
3: Yeah.
1: It drives me insane. Or if I walk into a nightclub and it's 100 decibels, thump, thump, thump, thump, thump, mine goes still.
3: Yeah, how does that work? I know.
2: I've had some issues in restaurants where I've actually asked to move table because people next to me are like playing stuff on their phone and stuff. Excuse me, I can't just move table.
3: But then they'll see you move.
1: Games or like scrolling TikTok when you're waiting
2: like
1: for their food?
2: Yeah, it's like volume. Like, and it's like going, you know what, I'm sitting here trying to have a nice dinner with a prospective partner.
1: Yeah.
2: And
3: Perspective.
2: You know, this is what I'm saying.
1: Are you doing interviews?
2: Yeah, and long story short, I move table and I've got a mad one for you after seven about something that happened in a restaurant last week.
1: Just last week? Okay.
2: Just last week.
1: Looking forward to hear that. And imagine, they used to let us smoke in restaurants.
3: Oh, yeah.

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10: From the Q Radio newsroom at 7 o'clock, I'm Jim McLean and these are your top stories this morning. President Trump says he's called off planned military strikes on Iran, saying serious peace negotiations are now taking place.
11: I put it off for a little while, hopefully maybe forever, but possibly for a little while, because we've had very big discussions with Iran and we'll see what they amount to.
10: But the White House has warned a full large-scale assault could be launched if a deal is not secured. Channel 4 says it's removed all seasons of Married at First Sight UK from its platform after very serious allegations were made against a small number of previous contributors. The broadcasters denied claims there were failures in welfare protocols, saying action was taken quickly once concerns were raised. Chief Executive Priya Dogra says they're also carrying out an external review.
12: I've seen the accounts of the women presenting the Panorama programme, and their distress is obvious. I've huge sympathy for them. The welfare of our contributors is always of paramount importance.
10: Back home, detectives continue to question two men about the murder of Nicholas Gordon in East Belfast. Both were arrested in Scotland yesterday. Mr. Gordon, who was 51, died at the weekend, days after he was assaulted at an apartment building on the Hollywood Road. Meanwhile, a member of staff in the Church of Ireland has been investigated over allegations of serious sexual assault. The 42-year-old man has been suspended. He was arrested but later released on bail after a report was made to police on Friday. The PSNI say their inquiries are ongoing. And Belfast Harbour has unveiled investment plans worth more than £1 billion to upgrade its facilities over the next 25 years. The proposals would see it overtake Dublin as the leading port on the island. That's your headline news just after 7 o'clock. Linda has more local stories next.
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13: Police are still appealing for information about a fatal accident near Oma at the weekend. Father of two, Adrian Slevin from Dromore, died at the scene of the two-vehicle crash on the Clannabogan Road shortly after 9 on Sunday morning. And Stormont wants our views on proposed new regulations around geothermal energy here. They aim to help grow the market and unlock its potential as a way to heat homes and businesses with environmentally friendly energy. The consultation runs until the 7th of August. Further details are available on the Department for the Economy's website. That's your local news. We have a roundup of the sport next.
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10: Manchester City boss Pep Guardiola will reportedly leave the club at the end of the season. He's been in the role for over a decade and has won 20 trophies, including the Premier League title 6 times and the Champions League 3 years ago. His side are in action this evening away at Bournemouth. The visitors need to win tonight or they would hand Arsenal the title. The leaders are on the brink of becoming champions for the first time in 22 years, following last night's 1-0 win over Burnley. In tonight's other game, a draw for Tottenham away to Chelsea should be enough to secure their safety in the top flight and relegate West Ham to the Championship. That's your news and sport just after 7 o'clock. I'm Jim McLean. Have more headlines in half an hour.
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16: Thank you, Newsman Jim. Good morning. Bright spells and some showers today. Quite heavy this afternoon. Highs of around 17.
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0: Taylor Swift, Wildest Dreams on the Q-Radio Breakfast Show. Good morning, just after 10 past 7. Conor Brennan with you, Andrew Ryan, Amy McGuckin. Good morning, everyone.
1: Good morning.
0: We were chatting before 7 o'clock about what is stopping us going from restaurants, and more of us are just not able to deal with the noise in a restaurant.
1: Yeah, we're getting fed up by things.
2: Yeah, I was in a place recently, right? Now, it was quite a big place, so they had like a big massive window where you can kind of like, they had like high benches, you know, where you kind of stand.
1: Yes.
2: And if you want to work on your laptop, I was very, you know, can I just say there was four people in it? Like, it was dead.
1: Right.
2: So I got a coffee, laptop, standing up, doing a bit of work. And a guy arrives and he sits behind me in a table for four, which is absolutely fine. No problem at all. Takes a phone call. Fine. Stands up. Walks around while on the phone. Annoying me and
0: no,
2: the three other people.
0: Not in the restaurant, man.
2: Right.
0: Can't do that.
1: I know, look, fair enough at home. At home, when I'm on the phone, I will walk around. But not in a public place.
0: It's your house?
1: Yeah.
2: He then walks past me, bumps my kind of... I'm standing, right? But I have like a chair next to me, kind of bumps the chair.
1: Oh.
2: And I'm thinking, of all the places to walk...
0: Go outside?
2: No, but
1: or
2: like...
1: just like not...
2: Just sit at your table.
1: Yeah.
2: So this goes on. He does two laps. And I went, you know what? It's time to take action here.
1: Oh.
2: So I picked up my laptop, picked up my coffee, picked up my bag, put my coat on, and I moved to
0: That's
2: the other side. Put my coat on, put my bag over my shoulder, moved to the other side. Nowhere near me. Followed me.
0: No.
2: Followed me. And started walking around.
1: I wonder if he's doing it without realising.
2: Started,
1: he must have been.
2: Started walking around me again.
0: You were being filmed.
2: And I'm just like going, at one point I looked around and went, where's the camera? Where's the hidden camera?
1: It would be very easy to set up a hidden camera around Andrew and wind him up. And I would like to observe how he would get on.
0: Yeah, no, that's not cool behaviour though. Maybe he's just trying to get his 10,000 steps in or something.
1: This guy
2: knew what he was doing. He's like, I'm taking an important phone call. I'm going to annoy everybody. And there was only four of us in there. And actually, I remember one point looking over at him and his volume just started getting higher and higher. And I was like going, oh, this man's insecure.
1: I have seen that on trains and stuff. And I think some people want to show off what they're talking about.
0: No,
1: they're talking about some big business deal and they say like, $3 million. And you're like, I don't care what you're talking about.
0: I have a weird kind of fear thing about taking phone calls in public.
1: Me
0: I don't
1: too.
0: Like doing it.
1: Me too.
0: If I was in, I would have to step outside. Like even yesterday, you were here. I took a phone call about something and it was nothing crazy. But I had to like find a wee office to go into. I can't.
1: Same.
0: I don't know.
1: Yep, I get it. And I remember whenever I used to work in an office where I used to have to take phone calls at my desk, everyone could hear and I was like,
0: too many nosy nabs around.
2: Just people are...
0: That is a strange one.
2: It just baffles me that how like people just...
0: Did you get him barred?
2: No, I didn't get him barred. I could see...
0: Cards marked.
2: In my head, I created a story from like the wife had left him and... Kids don't speak to him because of that behaviour.
0: Well, good morning. Welcome along to the Q-Radio Breakfast Show.

0: Chris Guy, Silent Treatment, good morning.
1: The percentage thingy thing.
0: Today's percentage thingy thing, let's have a peek. 25% of us say that we put this in our dream home.
2: Oh, we put this in our dream home, I know. A gym.
3: Sauna.
0: Mm. But I would love both of those things.
2: A wouldn't private that be chef.
0: I wouldn't leave the house, lads. No, that's good. Really, how you have one of those in Jay?
3: I got a lift.
0: A lift? They've got up the stairs.
3: I mean, it could be 3-4 floors.
2: Yeah, well, like I a suppose. Big mountain, you know, you never know.
3: Is it an indoor swimming pool / tennis court / gym /
2: Oh, loads of answers there.
3: Supermarket.
0: Like David Lloyd's and Tesco's in my house.
2: Oh, did you ever watch Richie Rich and he had a McDonald's in his house?
0: He had a McDonald's, that's right. Oh, Richie Rich, that's such a good fella.
2: Yeah, throwback.
0: No, not correct. What are we saying today, guys? 25% of us say that we would put this in our dream home. So if you won the lottery tomorrow, and you were going to buy your dream house or build your dream home, what would you like to put in there? It's a quarter of us, so think maybe a little outside the box, but okay. Not that niche. 07702-687-001. Have a guess on WhatsApp.
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15: Drivers, be aware of this. 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So take another look. When turning right, overtaking, and emerging onto a main road, or you may never see that motorcyclist again. Be bike aware. Take another look.
16: Another mega deal worth shouting about. Kellogg's Rice Krispie Squares 4-pack, just £1.10. At Spar, Eurospar, Vivo and Vivo Extra. 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

0: purely a breakfast at 7:30. Newsman Gem's got our headlines.
1: Good morning. President Trump says he's called off planned military strikes on Iran, saying serious peace negotiations are now taking place, but warned the US is ready to launch a full large-scale assault on Tehran if a deal is not reached. Meanwhile, Channel 4 says it's removed all seasons of Married at First Sight UK from its platform after very serious allegations were made against a small number of previous contributors. The broadcaster denied claims there were failures in welfare protocols. Back home, detectives continue to question two men arrested yesterday in Scotland about the murder of Nicholas Gordon in East Belfast. The 51-year-old died at the weekend, days after he was assaulted at an apartment building. Belfast Harbour has unveiled investment plans worth more than £1 billion to upgrade its facilities over the next 25 years. The proposals would see it overtake Dublin as the leading port on the island. And finally, Manchester City boss Pep Guardiola is to reportedly leave the club at the end of the season. He's been in the job for over a decade, winning 20 trophies, including the Premier League 6 times and the Champions League 3 years ago, but City are yet to comment on the reports.
2: Well, I said it 7 months ago on here that he was leaving.
1: Yeah, he has talked about this before, and I think we've seen this before. Like Sir Alex Ferguson at one point said he was going to walk away from Manchester United and then decided at the last minute, I think Sven Goran Eriksson was going to be appointed as the coach, his replacement. He stepped on because he still apparently has a year left on his contract. Yeah. City are hopeful he will see it out, but the reports are the plans for a successor are well underway.
0: There we are. Anything to add, Amy?
3: Not really.
1: Football, football, football. Wake up.
4: Connor, Andrew and Amy. Wake up.

0: Tim Impala, Jenny, Dracula. Curio Breakfast, good morning.
1: The percentage thingy thing.
0: So we asked you this morning, 25% of us said that they would put this in their dream home. What is it?
2: Okay, a secret room or a panic room. That's in from Stephanie.
0: Great film. Panic Room.
2: I've never seen it.
0: Panic Room's amazing.
3: Wine cellar?
0: It's not a wine cellar.
2: Kevin says a range cooker. What's that?
0: Oh, that's like an old school cooker, right?
2: Oh, okay. Like an AGA?
0: I think something similar to an AGA possibly, but very, very, very expensive and very, very large.
2: Okay.
0: It's not a range.
3: Bifold doors.
0: Nice.
3: Yes. What are they? What are they?
2: Bifolding doors are like they claps in on themselves.
0: Fold in on each other.
2: They're nice.
3: All right. Okay.
2: Same person said swimming pool. That's also, that would be good.
0: Yeah. That would be good.
3: Lots of cinema rooms.
2: Yes.
0: Yeah, it's not the cinema.
2: Oh, like this one. A bowling lane.
0: Very noisy.
2: Scott.
0: Very noisy.
2: But maybe if you were, you know, you had all the money in the world, you could make it soundproof.
0: Maybe. A red room. Is that for, that's for developing photographs, right? That's obviously a photographer.
2: Is that not called a dark room?
0: A dark room.
2: Possible.
0: A red room. A red room's where you develop photographs, isn't it?
2: Could be.
3: Whatever you're into,
2: whatever,
3: Connor.
2: Whatever.
0: Is it not? No.
2: I don't know. I don't actually know.
0: Okay.
3: A panic room for you, Connor?
0: I just go in and panic. Just lock myself away.
2: Yeah. Gary's thinking similar to you, Andrew. A full F1 simulator or flight simulator.
0: Nice.
2: And the Greggs.
0: Oh,
2: from
0: yeah.
2: Gary and Banbridge.
0: A Greggs.
2: Yes.
0: Well, listen, they're in, where are they? Lanzarote or something now. So.
2: Oh, are they?
0: Yeah, that's a good one. An F1 simulator, that would be cool. Bring me right. A doggy shower.
2: Oh yes, that would be very handy. Very handy indeed.
0: Hot tubs.
2: Paul saying a full size snooker table.
0: Not that either. Anybody get it right today?
2: Yes, I think we had a couple people getting it right. We had Sharon and we also had Scotty's wife.
0: Okay, well done to you guys. 25% of us would like this in our dream home. The answer is
2: a library.
3: What?
0: For all the books.
2: Very intellectual people saying library this morning.
0: A library. That would have been an old-fashioned thing. People would have had big bookshelves and things. You don't really see that anymore.
2: You don't. I always think it would be cool to have, just even for the look, like the library with the wee ladder that moves across.
0: Very aesthetic.
3: Oh, yeah.
2: Yeah, that would be nice.
0: Did you get those in IKEA?
2: You probably can.
0: You get everything in there, can't you? Lizzo, Curio Breakfast. Good morning. It's bad.

0: is with the amount of kids that Connor has that he does not know what a red room is. A red room is where adults keep their toys.
1: I would love somewhere to keep all the toys in the house. I really would. See if I step in one more Lego brick or...
2: You're so dumb.
1: Caleb's into these wee thing at the minute. They're like little beads.
3: Oh, that would be sort of stand on.
1: And if I step in one more thing of beads, it's just, it's chaos. See if I could have a room I could just throw all the toys in. I don't care if it's red room, blue room, black room, white room.
3: Whatever it is.
1: Grey room.
3: Fair enough.
1: Just get it out of my sight.
3: That'll be on your list then.
1: Entertainment news before 8 o'clock then. What's in there? What are we going to be chatting about this morning?
3: We're chatting about Married at First Sight. Ginny Weasley in the Harry Potter adaptation and the new series of Rivals.
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3: Good morning. The M1 is slow. That's approaching Junction 7 at Sprucefield and going to Junction 6 at Saintfield Road. The Saintfield Road is also quite slow. That's over at Forestside. The M1 from Lisburn Services into Belfast. The M2, that's from the Hill section through to Nelson Street and the West Link going towards the M2. 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
11: Every GAA season, cameras follow teams on the pitch. But on the sideline is another team. One that's passed on what they learned yesterday to shape those on the pitch today. That's what the game is built on. Because playing it forward isn't just about lifting cups, but lifting a team. And behind every county are those who lift us all. AIB, proud sponsor of the GAA All-Ireland Senior Football Championship. AIB. For the life you're after.

0: right here in Northern Ireland and around the world.
1: First up this morning, Channel 4 has removed all series of Married at First Sight UK from its streaming platform after serious allegations were made by former contestants. The broadcaster has launched an external review into claims of sexual assault involving participants, on the show. Channel 4 says that the well-being of contributors is its top priority and disputes accusations it failed in its duty of care. Is that the end of maths?
2: It might be. Yeah, it might be.
1: Sounds like very serious stuff, doesn't it?
2: Yeah, it does.
3: We started watching the Australian one. Remember when I was telling you we turned it off?
1: Too toxic.
3: It was just vile. The people on it were vile, were nasty, horrible people that. And I also think the producers have a massive issue here because they're going for clickbait rather than what they're doing. And quite frankly, it's an awful show.
1: Well, Mav's got so big probably because of, like, it's quite toxic
2: it
1: and it's car crash
2: yeah.
1: TV and it's the drama. And then obviously there's, you know, of course, the line of people being toxic and then these allegations that have been made is obviously very serious stuff.
3: And I think the people that are going on the show, some of them, not all of them, some of them aren't particularly well.
1: Well, yeah.
3: And I think
1: been taken advantage of.
3: You know, they're going on, you know, so anyway, we move on.
1: We'll see what happens there.
2: In other news, the role of Ginny Weasley is being recast for the second season of HBO's new Harry Potter adaptation. Actress Gracie Cochran says she's stepping away from the role due to unforeseen circumstances after filming season one. So the series, based on J.K. Rowling's best-selling books, is due to launch at Christmas. Yeah, I don't know how I feel about the series of Harry Potter.
1: I think it's going to be great.
2: You would imagine.
1: It's going to be super high budget. I think it's going to be really good. And obviously big fans of the films and the books and stuff will maybe be a little bit nervous, but I don't know. And HBO is worth loads of money.
2: It has to be good to live up to the movies.
1: It's very rare something comes out in HBO and it's not good.
2: True.
1: Do you know what I mean? So there you go.
3: Nafasa Williams thinks her rival's character Cameron Cook would thrive in 2026. The Disney Plus show based on Jilly Cooper novel series is back for season 2 with its returning cast including David Tennant. It follows competing TV executives set against the backdrop of relationships, power and class in the Cotswolds.
2: It's supposed to be great, Rivals.
3: I don't have a clue what that is.
1: Yeah.
2: Rivals, everyone says it's really good. I haven't seen it yet, but everyone's very excited about season 2.
1: Love David Tennant.
2: Yeah.
3: I like David Tennant. I'm just reading that there going, I don't even know what this is. I don't know what it is.
1: There's so much to watch, right? There's so many different
2: so many series.
1: Streaming services. There's so many things that you can get into, but I have heard that that's a good one. I put it in my little list to watch.
2: There was an ad for it in the cinema last night and it looked great, actually, the wee ad for it I saw. So, yeah, Rivals fans, there you go.
1: Could be one for you to watch. That is You Caught Up For Now.
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13: The Q Radio newsroom at 8 o'clock. I'm Jim McLean, and these are your top stories this morning. President Trump says he's called off planned military strikes on Iran, saying serious peace negotiations are now taking place. Mr. Trump claims it follows a request from several leaders in the Gulf state. He's hopeful a deal could soon be reached, but warned the US is ready to launch a full large-scale assault on Tehran if it's not.
14: I've put it off for a little while, hopefully maybe forever, but possibly for a little while, because we've had very big discussions with Iran, and we'll see what they amount to.
13: One of Channel 4's most popular reality shows has been removed from its streaming platforms over serious allegations by former contestants. The broadcasters launched an external review into claims of sexual assault involving previous participants. It's denied it failed in its duty of care, and Chief Executive Priya Dogra says prompt and appropriate action was taken.
15: I've seen the accounts of the women present in the Panorama programme, and their distress is obvious. I've huge sympathy for them. The welfare of our contributors is always of paramount importance.
13: Back home, detectives continue to question two men about the murder of Nicholas Gordon in East Belfast. Both were arrested in Scotland yesterday. Mr. Gordon, who was 51, died at the weekend, days after he was assaulted at an apartment building on the Hollywood Road.
0: Meanwhile, a member of staff in the Church of Ireland has been investigated over allegations of serious sexual assault. The 42-year-old has been suspended after he was arrested last week. He's since been released on bail, but the PSNI said their inquiries are ongoing. And Belfast Harbour's unveiled investment plans worth more than £1 billion. The proposals would see upgrades to its facilities over the next 25 years, which would see it overtake Dublin as one of the leading ports on the island. That's your headline news. Just after 8 o'clock, Linda has more local stories next.
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12: Police are still appealing for information about a fatal accident near Oma at the weekend. Father of two, Adrian Slevin from Dromore, died at the scene of the two-vehicle crash on the Clannabogan Road shortly after nine on Sunday morning. And Stormont wants our views on proposed new regulations around geothermal energy here. They aim to help grow the market and unlock its potential as a way to heat homes and businesses with environmentally friendly energy. The consultation runs until the 7th of August. Further details are available on the Department for the Economy's website. That's your local news. We have a roundup of the sport next.
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0: Manchester City boss Pep Guardiola is reportedly set to leave the club at the end of the season. He's won 20 trophies during a decade at the Etihad, including the Premier League six times and the Champions League 3 years ago. City are yet to comment on the reports. Sports journalist Henry Winter says Guardiola has had a huge impact on English football.
17: You go down to your local park, grassroots games, you know, you've got teams, goalkeepers trying to play out from the back. He won the title in 2021 with false nines and then brought Erling Haaland in and played with a classic number nine.
0: City are in action tonight away at Bournemouth. Anything other than a win would hand Arsenal the title. The leaders on the brink of becoming champions following last night's 1-0 victory over Burnley. And in this evening's other game, a draw for Tottenham away at Chelsea should be enough to secure their safety within the top flight and see West Ham relegated to the Championship next season. That's your news and sport just after 8 o'clock. I'm Jim McLean. I'll have more headlines in half an hour.
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18: Thank you so much, Jim. A few sunny spells today, but largely going to be quite wet. Some heavy, thundery showers expected this afternoon. Highs of around 17 degrees.
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0: Miley Cyrus, End of the World on the Curio Breakfast Show. Good morning, it's coming up on 10 past 8. How are you? It's Tuesday, which means it's time for this. This girl is on fire.
1: Today's Amy's Answers. Hi Amy, am I stingy for not wanting to contribute to every work whip round? There always seems to be something. Birthdays, people leaving, babies, collections for something. It's never ending. I don't mind the odd one, but lately I feel a bit pressured into giving money all the time. And if you don't chip in, then people are going to judge you. Mm. And with the cost of everything these days, I'd rather keep my money for myself. Does that make me tight? Or are workplace whip rounds getting out of hand?
0: Oh, that's a good one this morning. The whip round.
1: And we've all been there. Listen, it's a nice thing to do. If, you know, if someone's leaving or, you know, we've done it.
0: I've had experience of this in an office environment. There was somebody and they didn't want to contribute to the whip rounds. But then when it was their birthday, the rest of the office, still being nice, still did a bit of a whip round and got that person something.
1: Did they refuse the gift?
0: The gift? No, they didn't. Are you serious? Of course they didn't.
1: Oh, you see, I have to be honest here. I would like to say, oh, you don't have to do it. But in reality, if it was me, I would just do it because I wouldn't want people to think that I was stingy.
2: Okay. I've had whip rounds done for me. And it's been very nice before I was a comedian or whatever. Like, but I've also refused paying into a whip round. And I'll tell you what happened to me. So I used to work in a place in England, long story short, blah, blah, blah, big place. And when I joined, somebody within 2 weeks was leaving. I didn't even know the person. Like, and they were like, oh, you're having a whip round. And I went, no, I don't know the person, sorry. It's like, oh, we're doing a tenner ahead. And I went, I don't know And I didn't, even in the 2 weeks, the person wasn't very well liked, if you know what I mean. And I just went, no, I'm not doing it. And then the person who was collecting the money got angry at me for not putting money into that whip round, so I just told him where to go, and then I got in trouble for telling him where to go.
1: That's a good start to your work.
0: Yeah. That job lasted long.
1: Making friends.
0: And then there was a whip round for your leaving present shortly after that.
2: It was just a cycle, but I ended up being alright in the end. But they had, like, you know, the way they give the card over and had a slice of cake. I didn't even go to it.
0: Anyway. Very Andrew Ryan behaviour. I mean, sometimes with the whip round too, maybe they have a gift in mind and the person organising the whip round, I've seen this before, where if one or two people haven't wanted to contribute, they've had to maybe pay a little bit extra. I don't know, it's a difficult one, and not everybody has the money for whip rounds, so that's totally cool too. What do we think? The office whip rounds, what's your opinion on these? Are you involved in these? Are you against these? Have you had to, like Andrew, make a stand against them? Do let us know. 07702 687 001, and we will try and get an answer for, is it Sarah again this week?
1: It's Sarah again, isn't it?
0: Poor Sarah.

0: On the Q-Radio Breakfast Show, good morning, 8:15 now. It's Tuesday, it's Amy's Answers. Quick recap.
1: So basically, Sarah has messaged in saying that there's always a whip round about something in her office, and is she tight if she doesn't want to contribute?
0: What's everybody saying this morning?
1: So we've had varied answers. I like Katie's one here. My office is quite big and some people are leaving that some people may never have spoken to. But the good thing is, in my place, that they just send out an email saying that there's going to be a card at reception and here's the PayPal, you know, if you want to put money towards it, and there's no pressure. When I got married, I don't think I'd been working there that long, and they surprised me with a card and flowers and money, and it was really nice, to be honest. So there you go.
0: Yeah, that's good. The whip round in the office, we have one person who never gives but still puts his name to a card.
1: Unacceptable behaviour there. If you're not going to contribute, you need to just stay out of it then. Like Andrew did, you don't even go over to the cake cutting. You just need to stay out of it.
0: Yeah.
1: Well, then you don't want to be rude and like not go, I don't know. You still want to maybe put your name on the card to be nice, I don't know.
2: No, if you don't like them, just say to them.
1: No, but it doesn't mean you don't like them if you don't want to contribute. Like, you could just think it's too much.
0: There's somebody that's in Sarah's position, really. In the last 8 months, I've paid £70 in whip round money for other gifts. It's gotten totally out of hand.
1: Yeah.
0: Should not be a thing in any workplace. Too much pressure on others.
1: You see, that is a lot. You see, when it gets to that, I suppose people maybe think, oh, it's only a fiver here and a fiver there, and it maybe really adds up if you have a big office.
2: It's the cause he lives.
1: It is.
0: It's the cause he lives, mate.
1: And the pressure would be quite a lot.
0: Yeah, for birthdays and stuff, it's if you live in a big office place, there was somebody there, I've lost their message in the pile, but I think they said it's something like 70 or 80 people in the office. It's quite a big office, so there's constantly stuff, you know.
1: Yeah.
0: It's hard to keep on top of. Maybe if it's just like case by case, maybe there's an employee that's been there for, you know, 20, 30 years that everybody loves and they're leaving and you want to get them a gift, you know.
1: I know.
0: Maybe case by case, but once you open up Pandora's box of the whip browns,
1: then you've given for somebody's and you haven't given for somebody else's, and then there's all the politics there.
2: When I worked in a hospital in Cork, I was there for 3 years and I left. And I left when I was 22. And you know what they gave me for my goodbye present?
1: What?
2: They bought me a brand new PlayStation.
1: Nice.
2: And £500.
1: See, but is that, I know, but that's.
2: But they all loved me though.
1: But, I know, but I think that gets, it's just too much. It's just too much. So, like, you did not need to get that. Yeah. Like,
0: but
1: flowers.
0: But I did not need to get that.
1: Like, really, flowers or whatever should have been enough.
2: But they loved me, like.
1: Oh, they really loved you, yeah. What did the next guy get? Nothing, because everyone spent all the money.
2: I wasn't there, I was gone. I sold the Xbox online.
0: Yeah.
2: PlayStation, whatever it was. But yeah, and they bought me FIFA as well. And,
1: sure that is.
2: Yeah, no, I'm serious. They loved me, like.
1: Mm-hmm.
2: They absolutely. I did no work.
1: You know what you can imagine, though? You know what Andrew will have done? So what are you all getting me from a leaving present?
0: Yes, 100%.
1: You'll have gone, what's everyone getting me from a leaving present?
2: That's not me.
0: We know you. Don't mind chipping in, guys, for someone I know leaving or weddings, but a guy always comes around every year at the start of January with sponsor sheets. And it's so annoying because when you tell him you have no change to be polite, he comes back the next day in a bad mood. I told him to do one and stick his charity, etc, etc. May Lord have mercy on my soul. The charities.
1: Listen,
0: is a difficult
1: I love
0: one too,
1: people collecting for charity, but you can't ask people all the time directly. I think, yes, yeah, see him, put it in directly, and if someone wants to contribute, they can contribute. And I think maybe the likes of a voucher where it's not like they don't have to get a certain amount. It's a good way to do it.
0: After all, they're leaving to go to a job that probably is paying better money, so they don't need a whip round. Yeah. I'd say the swing of our messages today are very anti-whip round.
1: They are, actually. Interesting.
2: Yeah.
1: Okay, there we go.
0: What are you saying? It's Amy's answer, so give Sarah some advice then.
1: If we're going to be diplomatic here, then you don't have to contribute. If it doesn't suit you, you don't have to. You don't feel pressured if it's too much.
2: Do you know what I would do? Say, for example, there was a card and everyone was putting in a five or a tenner and said, let's pretend, Connor, there was 100 quid. I'd wait till the very end and I'd go up and I'd just take money back and go, look, this guy was annoying me for last year, so I'm taking money as payment to put up with him.
1: The way Andrew's mind works is so strange.
2: I would take money out of the card as payment to have put up with the person.
0: I don't know if that's a thing.
1: I wouldn't recommend.
0: I don't know. There's probably embezzlement there. There's probably some sort of loss.
2: Have you ever left a job and had a whip round for you, Connor? No one probably liked you.
0: Have I had a whip round? No, Secret Santa's probably is
1: or like a leaving do as well. If you probably have a leaving do.
0: I would have had something when I left that office job I spoke of earlier. I would have had something, I'm sure. Yeah, maybe.
1: And asking people to go on a night out as well for you leaving as well.
0: I left the last job with Nicole, so that was something.
2: Yeah.
1: There's your present.
0: There's my present.
1: Wifey for lifey.
0: Wifey for lifey. Who needs Whip Brown with PlayStations and Xboxes? Would I have took a PlayStation over? No.
1: You were going to say
0: no,
1: that.
0: I'm only joking.
2: No, like, you know, the people that annoy me are the ones that have.
1: What? This isn't what this is.
0: I know.
2: Just stop
0: know.
2: For a second. Can I just speak for a second, please, on the radio show that I work on?
0: Hurry up.
2: People that leave and they get their card and they have their night out and they're like, I'm out of here, I'm sick of working in this place. This place is the worst place ever. Right? And then they're whinging and moaning about their place where they work. And then the minute they leave, they're constantly messaging old work colleagues. What's the gossip? What's happening? Who said this? Who did what? I'm like, you're out the door. Get out. Don't contact us again. You're jump ship.
0: Yeah, okay.
2: See you later. You will probably have the drama anyway in the room because you're narcissism.
0: Okay, I think it's case by case, right?
1: Yeah, I think
0: case,
1: so.
0: It's case by case. If it's somebody that's really loved, somebody that's worked there a really long time, if you want to contribute, do. If you don't,
1: if you don't, don't.
0: If you
1: at
0: don't.
1: The end of the day, if
0: don't
1: it's
0: worry
1: putting you under pressure.
0: About the office politics.
1: Yeah.
0: Is that it? Are we
1: that's
0: done?
1: It, that's it.
0: That's not bad. All right. There you go, Sarah. Good luck with that.

0: 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Hi, Michelle.
1: Morning, guys. Just laughing here at your conversation about when you're leaving somewhere and Andrew saying that he wanted money back from putting up with a guy. It just triggered a memory of years ago when I was at Mass and the collection box came round. And I was with a guy at the time in Mass and he decided to put some money in. I think it was £5 and he took out £3 as change out of the collection box. I nearly died. Not a bother to him.
2: That's not the dumb thing then.
3: That's nice, my ex message in there. I would take the, I don't really care, you know, I have no problem saying it to people, like, but yeah, if, you know. Many years ago, a guy asked me a question, goes, why I unfollowed him on Instagram? And I said, because you're really annoying. And, like, the fact that you've brought it up proves, like, who cares?
2: Interesting.
0: All right, okay.
3: All right.
0: Yeah, yeah. Interesting segue there. Yeah, yeah.
3: I annoy a lot of people, so it doesn't bother me. Like,
0: yeah, okay. Andrew's
2: clearly
0: just
2: he's bringing
0: guy.
2: It up randomly, but yeah. it doesn't bother him at all.
0: You know that saying we do when you go into a shop and you use like 20 or 30p teens and you're like, throw that into the wee box there, mate.
3: Andrew's
0: never said that. He's never once said that.
3: Have,
0: what he's saying.
3: I have.
0: No, you haven't.
3: Have.
0: Give us a wee change back there,
3: no,
0: mate.
3: No, what I do is I
2: chuck. He waits for the 5p.
3: What I would do is like, oh, I chuck that into the wee box. When does that money get delivered? And what's that money being spent on? I would.
2: It says what the charity
0: is. It says what it is.
3: You don't know if it's going there.
0: Well, we hope that it is. Anyway, happy birthday to Joshua. Do you know Joshua's 8 today?
2: Oh, happy birthday.
3: I
0: can't believe Joshua's 8.
3: I thought he was only 7.
0: He's got a wee cheeky request for Golden. We'll do that for you. We've got Charles Play coming up too. Radio
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5: Good morning. There's traffic in Derry, Londonderry. That's on the Clooney Road. In Newton Abbey, the Shore Road. That's going towards Station Road roundabout and heading to the M5. The M1, that's going from Junction 7 at Sprucefield to Junction 6, Saintfield Road. The Saintfield Road, that's at Forestside. The M1, that's from Lisburn Services to Broadway. In Moira on the Lisburn Road. The M2, that's going from the Hill section through to Nelson Street. The West Link towards the M2. And in Armagh, there's heavy traffic. That's on the Newry Road. Anything else? 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

0: Security Breakfast, 8:30. Good morning. Newsman Jim has got our headlines.
1: Good morning. President Trump says he's called off planned military strikes on Iran, saying serious peace negotiations are now taking place. He claims it follows a request from several leaders in the Gulf state. Meanwhile, Channel 4 has launched an external review into alleged sexual offences that occurred during the filming at Married at First Sight UK. The claims have been made by three women who were former contestants on the show. Back home, detectives continue to question two men about the murder of Nicholas Gordon in East Belfast. Mr. Gordon, who was 51, died at the weekend days after he was assaulted at an apartment building on the Hollywood Road. Apologies. Belfast Harbour's unveiled investment plans worth more than £1 billion. Upgrades over the next 25 years would see its facilities overtake Dublin as one of the leading ports on the island. And finally, on a very different note, a very newsman, officials at the Ichikawa Zoo, where the internet-breaking monkey Punch resides, say he's safe and well. Now, you're looking at me.
2: Who is Punch?
1: Are none of you aware of Punch the monkey?
2: No, unfortunately not.
0: Do tell us. Tell us all, so newsman.
1: Well, I'll come to that, but an American man wearing a costume jumped into his enclosure. He, along with another man, has been arrested following the incident, which was an alleged publicity stunt at the weekend. Videos of the infant macaque have went viral since he moved into the Japanese zoo earlier this year, as he struggled to bond with others and developed a close attachment to his little soft cuddly.
2: Yes, I have seen him. I know who you mean now.
1: Little Punch the monkey.
2: He's extremely famous.
1: If Andrew had said to me when he was talking about this yesterday, go, oh, you'll never guess who I got to meet at the weekend, and it's like Quentin Tarantino. Oh yeah, okay, that's pretty cool. If you'd met Punch the monkey, oh.
2: Yes,
1: no words.
2: This did go viral because the monkey was so attached to a little cuddly toy.
1: And then he had a little girlfriend for a while, but now he's starting to come around, he's starting to bond with others.
2: The monkey cuddling the cuddly toy is the cutest thing I've ever seen. Actually, I can't believe I didn't know what you meant there.
1: I guarantee though, people message it in.
2: Yes, they
1: please, Q Radio, back me up. Q Radio listeners, back Newsman Jim up. Punch the monkey is insta-famous.
2: And why do people have jumped into his enclosure?
1: Basically because he is so insta-famous.
2: Yeah.
1: Someone jumped in without a costume. I think it was a publicity stunt, or alleged publicity stunt, for a cryptocurrency company.
2: Crypto bros.
1: Crypto bros, yes.
2: Not just what you want to say.
1: Leave Punch out of that.
0: Before Punch the monkey, there was another famous animal that was huge for a minute.
2: Oh.
0: Was it like a platypus or something random, wasn't it? What was it?
1: There was a big...
2: There was, I know
1: wasn't
2: you
1: there
2: mean.
1: Like a huge duck or something? There was something.
0: No, a duck? No.
1: There was Japan or Korea or China or something.
2: Oh, was that a panda?
0: No.
1: There was a bird, I think, in England somewhere that was just a ginormous, overly sized. I don't know if it was a duck. It was a bird or some sort that, I think it went missing for a while, but was returned, I hope.
0: Okay.
1: But then, there was the octopus during the World Cup many years ago, who was predicting the results. Because we're only, 23 days away from the start of the World Cup. There will be another animal, I'm sure, somewhere in the world that will be predicting match results.
0: Okay.
1: I can't remember the name of the octopus. Message in.
0: Mudang. Mudang. Mudang. Mudang was a...

0: hippo. It was a wee small hippo,
1: that's
0: a wee tiny
1: one.
0: Hippo.
2: Oh, yeah, yeah, yeah.
1: Yes, so
0: is
1: cute.
0: Is Mudang still with us? Nobody's talking
1: I'm
0: about
1: not
0: her
1: sure.
0: anymore. There was Harambe, the gorilla before then, R.I.P. Harambe. Do you remember Harambe?
1: No.
0: The gorilla. And there was outrage because he had to be...
2: Was at Berlin Zoo? Because he was...
0: There was a small child, I think, fell into the enclosure.
1: Oh.
2: Oh. Mm. I'm thinking of a different...
0: Well, I brought the mood down a little bit, actually. Sorry about
2: well
0: that.
2: Well done. Well done, Connor.
3: Thanks for that, Connor. Really appreciate
0: yeah.
3: it.
0: Yeah. Okay.
3: Great stuff. Great work.
2: Enjoy your breakfast. 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
3: Good morning. There's traffic in Derry, Londonderry. That's on the Clooney Road. In Newton Abbey, the Shore Road towards Station Road roundabout. That's heading to the M5. The M1 from Junction 7 at Sprucefield to Junction 6, Saintfield Road. Around the Saintfield Road, that's at Forestside. The M1, that's Lisburn Services to Broadway. In Moira on the Lisburn Road. The M2, that's going from the Hill section through to Nelson Street. The West Link, there's traffic there towards the M2 and in Armagh on the Newry Road. 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
2: Hello.
1: Hello, what's your name?
2: Your name?
1: Hello, Eva, is it?
2: Eva, yeah.
1: Yeah, hello Eva, how are you?
3: Good.
1: Good, and how old are you?
3: Eight.
1: Wow, that's pretty big. That's pretty big age, pretty big age. You, what's your favourite thing about, your mum?
3: She's really kind,
1: isn't she? She's really kind, yeah. Would she send us money? Okay, that's really good. And when you get older, Eva, what do you want to do when you become older?
3: Be a scientist.
1: A scientist. Wow. I'm guessing you live in like Belfast or something, do you?
3: Yeah.
4: What are you trying to say? People outside of the city
5: wouldn't want to be
4: aren't smart enough to be scientists, aren't
1: yeah,
4: you, Ryan?
1: That's what I'm saying, yeah. I think you're a great kid already. Listen, because you're such a good kid, we're going to give you straight away, we're going to give you homework off today. You excited about that?
2: Woo-hoo!
1: No homework. And did you hear the clue and know what the answer is?
3: Patrick Star.
5: Oh, let's see if you're right.
6: Well done, you're right. It's Patrick the Starfish.
5: Ah, very good.
2: Yay!
5: Congratulations, we'll be able to send you out your family of four pass now. Very well done today.
3: Thank you.
4: Nice one. What sort of scientist do you want to be?
3: I
5: want to
3: learn about dinosaurs.
5: Oh, very cool.
1: Wow. You can go up to Stormont and there's a few
5: like,
1: up there.
5: Is it like Ross from Friends? He's like a paleontologist.
4: Paleontologist, yeah. That's the one, yeah. I got the storm it. I like that. Well done. That was nice.
5: Oh, very good.
1: Okay.
5: Very good.
1: That's really cool. Well, listen, you have been brilliant today. You've got a day off homework, tickets to Airtastic. And are you happy, Mommy?
3: Yeah.
2: Yes, thank you. Yeah.
1: I love this family. This is a cool family. All right, we'll be in touch. Take care. Bye.
2: Thank you.
5: Bye-bye.

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10: From the Q Radio newsroom at 9 o'clock, I'm Jim McLean, and these are your top stories this morning. President Trump says he's called off planned military strikes on Iran because serious peace negotiations are now taking place. He claims his decision follows a last-minute request from several leaders in the Gulf state.
11: It's a very positive development, but we'll see whether or not it amounts to anything. We've had periods of time where we thought pretty much getting close to making a deal and didn't work out, but this is a little bit different.
10: Mr. Trump's hopeful a deal will be reached soon, but warned the US is ready to launch a full-scale assault on Tehran if it's not. Meanwhile, Channel 4's launched an external review into claims of sexual offences that allegedly occurred during the filming of Married at First Sight UK. They've been made by three women who were all former contestants. The broadcaster's chief executive, Priya Dogg, insists it acted quickly and appropriately.
12: I've seen the accounts of the women present in the Panorama programme, and their distress is obvious. I've huge sympathy for them. The welfare of our contributors is always of paramount importance.
10: Back home, a member of staff in the Church of Ireland has been investigated over allegations of serious sexual assault. The church has confirmed the 42-year-old man was suspended following his arrest last week. He's since been released on bail. The PSNI said their inquiries are ongoing. Detectives continue to question two men about the murder of Nicholas Gordon in East Belfast. Both were were arrested in Scotland yesterday. Mr. Gordon, who was 51, died at the weekend, days after he was assaulted at an apartment building on the Holyrood Road. And Belfast Harbours unveiled a 25-year investment plan worth more than £1 billion. The proposals would see it become one of the leading ports on the island. It would create more than 5,500 construction jobs in the city and generate £12 billion for the local economy by 2050. That's your headline news just after 9 o'clock. Linda has more local stories next.
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9: Police are still appealing for information about a fatal accident near Oma at the weekend. Father of two, Adrian Slevin from Dromore, died at the scene of the two-vehicle crash on the Clannabogan Road shortly after 9 on Sunday morning. And Stormont wants our views on proposed new regulations around geothermal energy here. They aim to help grow the market and unlock its potential as a way to heat homes and businesses with environmentally friendly energy. The consultation runs until the 7th of August. 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That's your local news. We have a roundup of the sport next.
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10: Manchester City are yet to comment on reports that boss Pep Guardiola is reportedly set to leave the club at the end of the season. He's won 20 trophies during a decade at the Etihad, including six Premier League titles and Champions League 3 years ago. Sports writer Henry Winter says Guardiola's had a huge impact on English football.
13: You go down to your local park, grassroots games, you know, you've got teams, goalkeepers trying to play out from the back. He won the title in 2021 with false nines and then brought Erling Haaland in and played with a classic number nine.
10: City are in action tonight away at Bournemouth. Anything other than a win would hand Arsenal the title. The leaders are on the brink of becoming champions for the first time in 22 years following last night's 1-0 victory over Burnley. There's one other game tonight in the Premier League. A draw for Tottenham away at Chelsea should be enough to secure their safety in the top flight this season and confirm West Ham's relegation to the Championship. That's your news and sport just after 9 o'clock. I'm Jim McLean. We'll have more at the top of the hour.
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14: 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Bright spells and showers today, turning heavy this afternoon with a maximum temperature of 17 degrees.

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1: Good morning. It's quarter past nine on the QRDO Breakfast Show. Conor Brennan with you. Andrew Ryan, Amy McGuckin. Hope you're good today.
2: Good morning.
1: I had a little bit of a... I don't know what you would call it. A mistake, an incident.
2: You say you feel guilty about something.
1: So here's the crack, right? So the boys were staying with my dad on Saturday.
2: Very nice.
1: On Saturday night.
2: Okay.
1: So I could go to work. Nicole's in Portugal this week, right?
2: Yeah, it wasn't like you were at Gallivanting, you were actually working.
1: Relying quite heavy on the grandparents, you okay. see. Anyway, so I was dropping them down. I was chilling with my dad for a bit and he made me a cup of coffee. So we banged the cup coffee machine. I went, oh, that coffee's lovely. Where is that from?
2: Yeah.
1: And he named a place in Newcastle where he gets the beans and they roast them themselves.
2: Oh,
1: and
2: lovely.
1: All that sort of stuff. And I was like, great. I clocked it. I was like, I like my coffee.
2: Yeah.
1: I'm going to buy a bag of that coffee.
2: Yeah, local coffee. Nice.
1: So the next day, I was coming down to pick the boys up. I stopped in the coffee shop that I thought he said was the one to get the coffee beans.
2: Right.
1: Hi, can I have a bag of your coffee beans, please? Yes, no problem. Now, it's a bag. It's like 30-odd quid, right?
2: Those coffee beans can be expensive, yeah.
1: You know, but it's a big kilo bag or whatever, and you're going, well, do you know what? It's a lot cheaper than, you know, having coffee side or whatever. But I looked at the bag. I got it into the car, and I looked at the bag, and I thought, this doesn't look the same. There's something not right here. So what I did was I brought the bag into my dad's house to check, right?
2: Okay.
1: And I said, this isn't... I came walking into the house with a bag of coffee, and I went, this isn't the coffee that you get, is it? And he went, no, it's fine, but that one's nice too, but drink that, thanks very much, and whatever. And so what has happened is, you know, my dad has thought, obviously, because I've come in with the coffee bag, that I had bought him the bag of coffee beans.
2: Okay.
1: I hadn't.
2: But that wasn't what it was. And then what did you do? Did you play along?
1: Oh, 100%. 100%.
2: You know what, Connor, though, he was looking after the kids.
1: If my dad's listening right now, he's only finding this out right now. And it's totally cool. It's a little gift.
2: A little gift is,
1: it's,
2: yes.
1: It's a little gift for looking after my feral children, which
2: absolutely.
1: Is absolutely fine.
2: Not that they're feral, not
1: absolutely. So, no, they are feral. And I, just played up. Oh, like, no problem. Sorry, it's the wrong one, though. And will you definitely, and I was like, will you definitely drink that? Hoping that he would say no and I would maybe take
2: Connor.
1: It away. And he said, no, that one's nice, too. So then on the way out of Newcastle, then I stopped in the right coffee shop, the one that I was supposed to go to, and bought a bag of coffee beans for myself. I spent £67 on coffee.
2: But then think about it, your dad, it was nice to get him a little present for looking after the kids. So I think I would have done the exact same thing. I couldn't have gone, oh no, they weren't for you.
1: You can't be like, oh no, they're not for you. You just can't do that.
2: No, you can't do that.
1: You have
2: but
1: to just accept
2: it. But now, this is a weird way to reveal it.
1: I know, I didn't have the heart. I didn't have the heart to tell him. But I wanted to ask this morning, have you ever had a situation where it's like, I don't know, what would you call that? Like an accidental act of kindness?
2: Yeah, where someone thinks something's for them, it's not, and you just have to...
1: You know.
2: There's nothing else you could have done
1: there. And there's no takesy-backsies, right?
2: No, you can't go, not for you.
1: You can't.
3: Yeah, you can't take it back. You can't.
1: You just have to accept it. Don't
3: accept you.
1: Just sit in it.
2: Maybe with your family like that, you could have got away with it, but I would have felt bad.
3: You know, if you ever like put money into a poor box and you put a tenner instead of a fiver.
1: Yeah, that's again.
3: And you go, oh, no, he meant to give you a fiver.
1: What are you supposed to do there? Or you're giving that to charity and you hand over £20, but you only want to give 10, and they're like, oh, thanks very much. And
2: it's
1: you're going, they haven't heard you say, I want to give you 10. You can't then ask for change back. You know, like the lady earlier that said somebody done that in mass.
2: Yeah.
1: You can't do that. Have you ever been in that situation? Make me feel a little bit better so I'm not the only one. 07702-687-001 on WhatsApp. You can send us a voice note. And Dad, I hope you enjoy your coffee.
2: Might enjoy it a bit less now.
1: Not even meant for you.

0: 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Hi, Taz.
1: Hi, how's it going, guys? This happened to me only a few weeks ago. I had two small tomato plants, and I was giving one to the wife and the mother-in-law. So took them home, and the wife says, no, I would only kill it, so give it to the neighbour downstairs. She'll love it. So I took the two plants down so she could decide which one she wants. She lifted the two of them. I was all like, oh, they're great. I'll have one in the bathroom, one in the kitchen. I love tomatoes. I love plants. That's fantastic.
2: Aww.
1: And again, I hadn't heard to tell her, you only meant to choose one. So she's got two plants and she's loving the two of them.
2: Good.
0: That's it, isn't it?
2: Yeah, there's nothing you can do there.
3: No.
2: This is sort of a similar situation. It's not the exact same, but I know somebody who went round with a bottle of wine. Just as a little thank you present. And the person receiving the bottle of wine said, oh no, you didn't have to. And the person giving it went, okay, and walked away with the bottle of wine.
0: No, surely not.
2: Yeah, just went, oh, okay. Wow.
0: Because when you say, oh, you really didn't have to,
2: really,
0: or that's too much, or that's whatever, you never mean it.
2: Yeah, like, just went, all right.
0: It's just, why do we say that? Because we don't mean it.
2: It's just as polite, I don't know.
0: That's so funny.
3: I had a strange one where we got a wedding present off somebody. And about 6 months before the wedding, we were in their house and they were talking about how they'd received a certain gift off somebody, which, all right. And then when we got our wedding present, that gift they gave to us.
0: They re-gifted the gift. Was it the gift that, and were they saying that they didn't really want this gift?
3: They obviously forgot that we were there when they were talking about it. And then
0: hilarious.
3: They gave it to us. And when we gave it to him, they said, well, I went out and got you this. I was like,
0: no, you didn't.
3: You're a snake, you're a liar.
2: Or was it a good present?
3: No, we've sold it out.
2: So. Oh, you've done it again.
0: Oh, that poor unwanted gift. What was it? Can you even remember?
3: I don't want to say because I might give it away. I'll tell you all fair. I think it was. Okay.
0: All right, okay. He's okay.
2: Hi,
0: Kimberly.
4: It's like when you get your hair done, so say your hair is 60 pounds, but you want to give it up because you have to give it up, and you wanted to give them 70, but you only have another 20, so you have to give them 80 because you're not going to ask for money back. Same sort of thing.
3: I tip my barber all the time, right? So basically, say that lady there, 60 quid, should get 20, and they say, all right, that's 60 pounds. Say, look, take 70.
2: Yeah, you just say that.
3: 70, yeah. And then they give you back a tenner. You don't just go, well, I have to give them 20. No, you go, so my, to get my hair cut, say, it's 15 quid. I always say, I go, take that 20 there.
0: Yeah,
3: if you say to them, look, take 70 out of that for yourself.
0: I wouldn't be surprised if you...
2: It's like if you're paying on card and you wanted to add a tip, you just say what you want.
3: But you have to add a tip now for everything. Yeah. You go in there and you buy a 10-penny sweet and they go, add a tip. I'm not getting a 10-penny sweet.
0: And it's not even an amount. It's 10%, 20%, 30%.
2: I know.
0: It's not even a set amount. You can't even round things up
2: anymore.
0: And
2: they hold it in your face like, what are you
3: going to
2: give?
3: Yeah, and then you go in there and you go into the shop and you're going to buy a banana and you go up to the till and next thing you scan it and it goes, did you want to make a donation to all the stick people in the world? I'm like, no, I don't. And then the next one comes up, do you want to make a donation for all the pandas? I'm like, no, I don't. And then it's like, are you registered for VAT? No, you know, do you want a bag? No, are you shopping? Did you get petrol? No, I didn't. Have you got a rewards card? No, I don't. Next thing you know, all I do is go, no. I only came in here for a bloody banana. No, I didn't really answer a survey. No wonder there's so many sick people in the world because you're making people sick with your stupid bloody questions. Only wanted a banana. No, I didn't really answer questions. I'm really hungry in continents I'm not even from.
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2: Okay.
0: Where did that come from?
2: I don't know. I have no idea.
3: Bad form.
2: We can tell. Right, take a look at the roads. Derry, Londonderry, there's still some traffic. That's on the Clooney Road in Newton Abbey, the Shore Road towards Station Road roundabout. The M1 at Junction 7, Sprucefield, going to Junction 6, Saintfield Road. In Moira on the Lisburn Road. The M2 Citybound, there was a road traffic collision earlier on, and that was on the M2 Citybound on the outer lane. That's now been cleared. There are still a few tailbacks. The West Link towards York Street as well. Anything else you'd like to let us know about, you can when it's safe to do so. 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
13: I see you down there, working away with your machinery. But you've forgotten I'm up here. Forgotten how dangerous I can be.

0: Sam Fenn's around arm's length on the QRD Breakfast Show. Good morning, coming up on 20 to 10. Yaz is back off her holidays. She'll be with you shortly. With It Only Takes a Minute, if you want to get involved.
1: All you have to do is send us a thumbs up emoji to our WhatsApp. So that's 07702 687 001.
0: Accidental acts of kindness.
2: Morning, guys. So on the gift giving thing, this goes back to when I was like, I was on the other side of it. So I was like 17, 18, had done my school work experience week with these lovely people in an office. And at the end of the week, they had all chipped in and like put money in a card for me, whatever. And then after they'd given me the card, one of the girls said to me, let me show you what else I got. And took out this dress, and I was looking, thinking, like in my head, going, this is really weird. Why the hell would she have bought me a dress? And bear in mind, she was also like in her late 30s, I was about 17, so our styles were very different too. So I was looking at the dress, being like, oh, that's lovely, and like, kind of like, what do I do? And I don't know if she clicked on to the fact that I thought the dress was for me, or if she was just continuing the conversation naturally. But in my head, I thought the dress was for me. But she continued kind of being like, so I'm going to wear it with such and such. We'll have an award ceremony next week, whatever. And I was like, oh, so the penny dropped. Like, that's not my dress. But it's one of those things, like, I'm 35 now, and it still comes into my head all the time of, like, how embarrassing it was to have thought that in the first place. And also, like, I've never known whether she knew I thought the dress was for me.
1: I can so relate to that. That is something that you're about to fall asleep at night, and it just randomly, there it is, that memory pops into your head.
0: It will just get you, and you'll be like, why am I so embarrassing? My dad texted me, he was listening, and he did listen to that. To be fair, he gave me a little, like, my dad's into, like, collectible musical things, right?
1: Oh, very nice.
0: Vinyl sets and whatever. And he gave me a little espresso set, and it's the Beatles.
1: Oh, very cool.
0: And he was like, that espresso set was more expensive than the coffee beans.
1: See, there you go.
0: Yeah, it's not about
1: value. Andy's looking after your kids.
0: It's not about, I know, he is, to be
1: good
0: fair.
1: Good on him.

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1: Good morning. In Belfast, there's been a road traffic collision on the M1 off slip Citybound. That's at Junction 1 Broadway. Police are attending incidents, so you can expect some delays there. Also, the M1 westbound, there have been reports of a shed load of pallets in the outer lane of the M2, or sorry, the outer lane 2 of the M1 westbound after Junction 10 Lock Road. Police are attending that as well, so keep that in mind. Anything else, you can let us know about it when it's safe to do so. 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

0: So Corey Glantis, stay a little longer on the QRDO Breakfast Show. Good morning. Quick bit of traffic if you're out and about. Where is it?
1: Yes, there's a broken down bus on the outside lane of the Albert Bridge Road just as you come off the bridge heading east towards Ravenhill and Woodstock, so keep that in mind. Thank you for that update, Kim.
0: Is it not in its bus lane where it belongs?
1: Nope, doesn't seem to be. Well, it's broken down, so it could be.
0: Tut. I'm only joking. Buses have rights to go wherever they want.
1: Oh, that was a little bit of a rant.
0: Well, I'm just saying, like, they have bus lanes, so there's no reason why they should be holding up the traffic. Maybe it's broken down in the bus lane, so the buses have to go into the other lane.
1: I don't know, Connor.
0: Maybe. Anyway, sorry, I don't know why.
1: The bus drivers are going to be coming for you now.
0: There's traffic there. There you go. Plans today, everybody?
1: Plans today. What am I doing today? I'm going to the gym. I haven't been to the gym apart from my very first day of holidays.
0: You're in your gym gear right now. Is that to get you in the mood?
1: It's to motivate me so I don't have to go through the extra task of getting changed into gym gear.
0: Nice.
1: What about you guys?
2: Moving country.
0: Oh. He's had enough of the weather today, lads. He's had enough.
2: I'm moving country.
0: Okay, well, we'll see you when we see you.
2: Okay.
1: Who knows?
0: All right. Listen, Yaz is on the way next at 10 o'clock. Have a great Tuesday, whatever you get up to. And we will see you again. Well, I will and Amy will.
1: Who knows
0: where
1: Andre
0: is. Who knows? He's straight to the airport today.

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14: From the Q Radio newsroom at 10 o'clock, I'm Jim McLean, and these are your top stories this morning. Police are investigating reports that several schools across County Antrim have received sinister emails this morning warning of possible bomb and gun attacks. Local politicians have been keen to reassure parents and the wider community. They say any threat must be taken seriously, but it is important that the alarm is not caused unnecessarily. The PSNI say inquiries are ongoing and will be carrying out reassurance patrols. In other news, two men have been arrested after cocaine worth £375,000 was seized in North Belfast. They were detained yesterday after the haul was uncovered during an operation. Meanwhile, detectives continue to question two men about the murder of Nicholas Gordon in East Belfast. Both were arrested in Scotland yesterday. Mr. Gordon, who was 51, died at the weekend, days after he was assaulted at an apartment building on the Hollywood Road. In the Middle East, President Trump says he's called off planned military strikes on Iran because serious peace negotiations are now taking place. He claims his decision follows a last-minute request from several leaders in the Gulf state.
15: I was asked by Saudi Arabia, Qatar, UAE and some others if we could put it off for 2 or 3 days, a short period of time, because they think that they are getting very close to making a deal. It's a very positive development, but we'll see whether or not it amounts to anything.
14: Mr. Trump's hopeful a deal could be reached soon, but warned the US is ready to launch a full-scale assault on Tehran if it's not. Nationally, the government says there must be consequences after three women who appeared on Married at First Sight UK alleged they were victims of serious sexual offences. Channel 4 has removed all previous seasons of the reality show from its streaming platforms and says it's launched an external review into the claims. And Belfast Harbour says its 25-year investment plans would create more than 5,500 construction jobs in the city. The proposals, costing more than £1 billion, would see it become one of the leading ports on the island. Officials estimate it would generate around £12 billion for the local economy. That's your headline news just after 10 o'clock. I've your sport next.
0: Merrin, what's... Okay, but...
3: The Swedes are sleeping.
0: How can you tell?
3: Hello? Because they've gone quiet.
0: Aren't they usually quiet?
3: Look, you don't grow top Swedes for ginsters unless they get their rest.
0: But I...
3: Oh, great. Well, you've woken them now, Mr. Noisy.
0: Sorry.
3: Ginsters taste...
0: Shh.
3: Taste the air for...
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14: Manchester City are yet to comment on reports that Pep Guardiola is set to leave the club at the end of the season. He's won 20 trophies during a decade at the Etihad, including six Premier League titles and the Champions League 3 years ago. Sports writer Henry Winter says Guardiola has had a huge impact on English football.
12: You go down to your local park, grassroots games, you know, you've got teams, goalkeepers trying to play out from the back. He won the title in 2021 with false nines and then brought Erling Haaland in and played with a classic number nine.
14: City are in action this evening in one of two Premier League games this evening. Anything other than a win away at Bournemouth would hand Arsenal the title. The leaders on the brink of clinching the title following last night's 1-0 victory over Burnley. Tottenham travel to Chelsea in tonight's other game. A draw for the visitors should be enough to secure their safety in the top flight and confirm West Ham's relegation to the Championship. That's your news and sports just after 10 o'clock. I'm Jim McLean. I'll have more at the top of the hour.
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13: Thanks, Jim. Bright spells and showers do turn heavy this afternoon. And we're looking at a maximum temperature for Tuesday of 17 degrees. Morning. Thank you so much, the guys and Breakfast Yaz here with you on the mid-morning show. Starting off with Royal Otis for you.

Monday. Do you know, I'm just proud of myself. The fact that I didn't see that it was Monday morning. You know that way you take a Monday off and you're all, you're out of sorts a wee bit. I keep thinking it's Monday, but nice to be reminding myself that it's actually Tuesday. Anyway, hopefully you are having a great Tuesday. It is Yassi with you on the Mid Morning Show, back from a holiday, and I had a great time. Went to Milan for my friend's 40th birthday, and yeah, nice. We took a wee trip to Lake Como. That was one of my favourite parts, plus the spa we went to, right? Had a thing called a storm room, and a lot of people would just think, "What? Why would you want to do that?" But I found it quite relaxing. So you're like, it's a makeshift storm, and you're just sort of lying there. And I mean, the rain is pelting down. But also, we went to this like really lovely shopping centre, and one of the girls that I was with said, "Oh, this is used in The Devil Wears Prada 2, when Anne Hathaway's character's in this shopping centre in Milan." I'm like, "Wow!" So I'm going to go and see that on Friday, and I'll be able to go, "Huh. I was there. I was there just a week ago." But let's do something from The Devil Wears Prada 2 right now. From the soundtrack, let's do Lady Gaga and Doechii. This is Runway on Q Radio.

0: It's time to put your general knowledge to the test. Answer as many questions as you can in 60 seconds. 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
1: Well, if you want to take part in the quiz, all you need to do is send me a thumbs up emoji to our WhatsApp number. The quiz is, we're at 60 seconds on the clock. You come on and you see how many questions you can get right in that time. So if you do want to play, thumbs up emoji to 07702 687 001. Before we do that today though, an 80s track that I absolutely love. I don't know what it is about this song, but it makes me think of like line dancing. I don't know much about line dancing, but I always assume it would be a good song to line dance to. Maybe you're a line dancer and you can clarify, I don't know. But it's on the way, it's a classic hit from the 80s and it plays next.
2: Hailed as the most popular and successful show of its type, Bjorn Again, the original Australian ABBA homage, is bringing the glitter to Belfast's iconic Ulster Hall next year. And here's something else to make you go. 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
1: All right, we're heading to a very noisy factory to speak to Jared this morning. How are you this morning?
2: I'm good, yeah. How are you?
1: I'm not too bad. Now, you have been on a couple of times, but you're just desperate to sort of beat your score. So I think, what was your best score?
2: I think I got three in the first 10, so I want to beat that.
1: You're trying to beat 3 points, and so you've obviously taken a little bit of a break, other people are doing the work in the background. We can almost hear the work going on in the background in the factory.
2: I don't know,
1: Oh, yes, it's a little bit quieter than it was when I first spoke to you. Right, let's stick the 60 seconds on the clock. Are you ready, Jared?
2: Yeah, let's go. Yeah, let's go.
1: Okay, your time starts now. Whose first box office film was called Risky Business?
2: Pass.
1: Paul Heaton is a member of what band?
2: Boyzone.
1: What part of the body does a chiropodist treat? Or a chiropractor? What part
2: chiropractor,
1: of the
2: body? Chiropractor is your back.
1: Yes. What is the flower emblem of Wales?
2: A daisy? I don't know.
1: What is the currency of Denmark?
2: Pass.
1: Okay, what is the name of the marine creature with tusks?
2: Seal.
1: Okay, Vicky Pollard is a character, or was a character, in which British TV comedy series starring David Walliams and Matt Lucas?
2: Little Britain.
1: Yeah. What Italian vinegar is matured in wooden barrels? I was eating a lot of it with bread on holiday there.
2: Oh, God,
1: I don't know. It was balsamic. Balsamic for that one.
2: Balsamic.
1: Yeah. So good.
2: I'm shocking that.
1: No, do you know what? Actually, I'm going to give you a point because of the. I was looking for a chiropodist is actually feet, and then I changed it to chiropractor. So I'm giving you that because you did say back for that one. So I'm going to give you that.
2: Okay, right.
1: And you got Little Britain. So you did get a couple, right? So balsamic you didn't get. Walrus is what I was looking for the marine creature with tusks. Crone is the currency of Denmark. Daffodil was what I was looking for Wales. Paul Heaton, definitely not a member of Boyzone. He's Beautiful South. He's a great songwriter, is Paul Heaton. And Tom Cruise, before your time, this one actually. First box office film, Risky Business, it was Tom Cruise. I was looking for that. So you've got a couple, right? Is there anyone you want to say hi to while you're on the radio, Gerard?
2: Just pick up them, okay, then.
1: Well, listen, thank you again for giving that a go. Absolutely.
2: Yeah, thank you, guys.
1: No worries. And, you know, you can come on another time. I know you will. I know. I've got a funny feeling you're going to...
2: I'll be back.
1: Thank you so much for giving it a go, Jared.
2: Thank you, guys.
1: Have a great day. So well done. Get himself a Q Radio goodie bag, of course, for taking part. And if you want to do the same, you want to take part, just send me a thumbs up emoji to this number.
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1: First off, fans attending Hattie Stiles' 12-night Wembley run are expected to spend more than £1 billion in total, according to new figures from Barclays. Gatecoers say they'll fork out an average of £1,000 each on tickets, travel, hotels, food and merchandise during the Together Tour. Barclays say it highlights kind of the growing trend for concert tourism. In other news, and Kylie Minogue says it's alarming looking back on moments in her pop career set against the backdrop of a male-dominated industry. A new three-part Netflix story series follows Kylie's rise to fame as she opens up about the misogyny and criticism she faced, and it does feature footage from her childhood and interviews with friends and family, including former Neighbours co-star Jason Donovan. And finally, Channel 4 has removed all series Married at First Sight UK from its streaming platform after serious allegations were made by former contestants. The broadcaster has launched an external review into claims of sexual assault involving participants on the show, and Channel 4 says the well-being of contributors is its top priority and disputes accusations it failed in its duty of care. And Chief Executive Priya Dogrus says concerns were handled sensitively.
2: I hope you'll understand that I can't comment on the specific allegations that the men deny, not least because we have a duty of care to all our contributors and are mindful of their privacy. I can address the BBC's claim that we failed in our duty of care to some of our contributors. I believe that wasn't the case.
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Tom Grennan on Q Radio. Now, if you love ABBA, and I heard ABBA played yesterday, actually, Abe says he did his traffic jam, but all kind of about ABBA again, because on the show, on Abe's show from 4 o'clock this afternoon, he does do a game called Things That Make You Go, and he's got a pair of tickets to give away each day this week for Bjorn Again. Have you seen these guys? They are so good. Honestly, they're brilliant. So they're like an ABBA tribute act, but they're just next level. They've been on the go for years. I remember seeing them at Glastonbury, but they've announced a show at the iconic Ulster Hall. They're happening, that's happening, I should say, on Sunday the 20th of March next year. They'd be brilliant. I mean, if you can't get to ABBA Voyage, this is the next best thing. 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

0: On the way then, Take Five, five feel good songs for you Tuesday morning. On the way after we get news and sport with Jim at 11 o'clock.
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11: From the Q Radio newsroom at 11 o'clock, I'm Jim McLean, and these are your top stories this morning. Police are investigating reports that a number of schools here have been warned about possible bomb and gun attacks. Several in County Antrim have confirmed they received the sinister emails this morning. Local politicians have condemned the incident but have been keen to reassure parents and the wider community. The PSNI says inquiries are ongoing and will be carrying out further patrols near schools that receive the online threats. In other news, two men have been arrested after cocaine worth around £375,000 was seized in North Belfast. They were detained after the haul was uncovered during an operation yesterday. Meanwhile, a man's been charged in connection with a reckless arson attack in East Belfast. Three people escaped injury when a flat on Finmore Court was targeted early on Monday morning. The 21-year-old is due in court today. President Trump says he's called off planned military strikes on Iran due to signs of progress on a potential peace deal. He claims the decision follows a request from several leaders in the Gulf state.
12: I was asked by Saudi Arabia, Qatar, UAE and some others if we could put it off for 2 or 3 days, a short period of time, because they think that they are getting very close to making a deal. It's a very positive development, but we'll see whether or not it amounts to anything.
11: But Mr. Trump's warned the US is ready to launch a full-scale assault on Tehran at a moment's notice if an agreement is not reached. Nationally, the government says the claims of three women who were victims of alleged sexual assault during the filming of Married at First Sight UK must be investigated fully. Channel 4's removed all previous seasons of the popular reality show from its streaming platforms. The broadcaster says it's launched an external review into the allegations and says prompt action was taken when the concerns were raised. That's your headline news just after 11 o'clock. I have your sport next.
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11: Manchester City are yet to comment on reports that Pep Guardiola is set to leave the club at the end of the season. He's won 20 trophies during a decade at the Etihad, including 6 Premier League titles and the Champions League 3 years ago. Sports writer Henry Winter says Guardiola has had a huge impact on English football.
15: You go down to your local park, grassroots games, you know, you've got teams, goalkeepers trying to play out from the back. He won the title in 2021 with false nines and then brought Erling Haaland in and played with a classic number 9.
11: City are in action later in one of 2 Premier League games this evening. Anything other than a win away at Bournemouth would hand Arsenal the title following their 1-0 win over Burnley last night. Tottenham travel to Chelsea in this evening's other game. A draw for the visitors would be enough to secure their safety in the top flight and confirm West Ham's relegation to the Championship. That's your news and sport just after 11 o'clock. I'm Jim McLean. I'll have more at the top of the hour.
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4: Thanks, Gemma. Bright spells and showers today. Going to turn heavy in the afternoon, and we are looking at a maximum temperature for Tuesday of around 17 degrees.
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4: Okay, let's get them on then. 5 feel-good songs for you Tuesday morning. I'd love to hear from you as well. Love to give you a shout-out on Take 5. So, yeah, get involved. Just send me a text. Let me know who you want a shout-out for. 07702 687 001.

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bit of a guilty pleasure for a lot. Ricky Martin's Living La Vida Loca for Avicii's Wake Me Up. Q Radio's T5. Good morning to Karen listening. Ian Bagger finally tackling the Mountain of Ironing this morning. She says, the tunes are keeping her going. You've got this, Karen. Hi to, we've got one that says, morning to the lads working on site in Ballymena. Yes, hard hats on. Radio up loud. Hi to Max. He's off school today, apparently using the living room. It's a bit of a dance floor. And hi to Ryan, who's listening in Corrine. He is working from home right now. Thank you so much for all your texts. Let's continue Take 5 with this tune.

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is Rihanna on Q Radio's Take 5. Play that for Leah and Nicole. They are two best friends and they are loving the tunes. They're in the car just now doing, having their own mini karaoke session. I love that. Hi to Alfie in Larne, helping his granddad wash the car, and shout out to Paul as well. Thank you for all your messages. Let's finish up today's Take 5 with this one from

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2: Good morning to Shauna, hi to Paul and Ellen as well. Thank you for all your texts coming in for today's coffee break request. But Eva, I had forgotten about this track. What a brilliant tune, picking this one for today's coffee break request. 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

0: Justin Bieber's Daisies on Q Radio. Before that, Sabrina Carpenter and Knowing the Whale. Life Goes On. Thank you so much to Eva picking that one today. I'd forgotten about that track. It's such a good song. Now, up next, I love the next singer, actually, and I'm sure you do too. He's got a big following. In fact, he used to upload songs to SoundCloud as a teenager, and one of them caught the attention to help him land a major record deal before he'd even finished college plans. Now, he's joked in interviews that he never really expected songs written in his bedroom in Vermont that would end up selling out arenas. And that is exactly what happened. You just never know what's around the corner, but that singer I'm talking about, I'm going to get on in a few minutes' time.
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and Anne-Marie on Q Radio's Mid Morning Show, and good morning to Charlie. Thanks for your text, Charlie. To say our little apprentice Taz, yes, has got a theory that Justin Bieber is making a comeback or coming to Belfast because of how much he's been played on Q lately. What do you think? Or do you secretly know? I know nothing. Honestly, I just a coincidence. That's all. I don't. Honestly, I'm not crossing my fingers. No. I really don't know anything, to be quite fair. He could well be, but like I say, I don't know. Now, on the way, going to get on Artful Dodger for you, some Calvin Harris and Jazzy, that brand new track for you soon. But right now, I want to talk about Kelly Clarkson. She's been sharing a funny little parenting moment. And honestly, I can completely picture this happening, right? She says, when her kids' friends come round to the house, they don't call her Kelly. Apparently, they walk in and greet her using her full name, Kelly Clarkson. Like she's making a surprise celebrity appearance every single time. To be fair, if you were a kid and suddenly Kelly Clarkson answered the door, you'd probably announce it as well. So she finds it quite hilarious, slightly surreal, but also kind of takes it as a compliment that she's still considered quite cool in her kids' world. But it got me thinking, right, do you have any funny nicknames in your family or friendship group? Or maybe your kids' friends call you something completely random? I'd love to know. 07702.

0: night names coming in. I am going to go over some of these after 12 plus. Got music from Tame Impala and Jenny coming up after news.
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5: From the Q Radio newsroom at midday, I'm Jim McLean, and these are your top stories this afternoon. Police are investigating after several schools in County Antrim received apparent hoax bomb threats. The sinister emails claim pipe bombs had been left on their grounds and warned of possible gun attacks. The Education Authority is liaising with affected schools and has urged anyone with information to contact the PSNI. Politicians have condemned the incident. Local SDLP councillor Roisin Lynch spoke with Q Radio.
6: On a Tuesday morning, to waken up to find that your school has been targeted in this way, especially now as we understand as a hoax, is deeply disturbing and has caused really unnecessary stress and disruption. No parent should ever have to worry about their child's safety, especially when dropping them at school, and no young person should have their education disrupted in this way.
5: In other news, a 25-year-old man's due in court charged in connection with an assault and arson attack on a flat in East Belfast. Three people escaped injury when the property on Finmore Court was targeted early yesterday morning. Meanwhile, two men who were arrested following a drug seizure on Monday in the north of the city remain in custody. Cocaine worth an estimated £375,000 was found during the police operation. The government says the claims of three women who allege they were victims of sexual assaults during the filming of Married at First Sight UK must be investigated fully. Channel 4 has removed all previous seasons of the popular reality show from its streaming platforms. The broadcasters launched an external review into the allegations and claims prompt action was taken when the concerns were raised. And finally, a national memorial service has been held at St Paul's Cathedral in central London for those impacted by the infected blood scandal. More than 30,000 people, including a number from Northern Ireland, contracted HIV and hepatitis from contaminated blood products in the 1970s and 80s. That's your headline news just after midday. I have your sport next.
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5: Well, starting with one for Yaz, Scotland head coach Steve Clark has named his final squad for this summer's World Cup. 43-year-old Hearts goalkeeper Craig Gordon has been included, as does Southampton's Ross Stewart, who last played for the national team 4 years ago. Meanwhile, Manchester City are yet to comment on reports that Pep Guardiola is set to leave the club at the end of the season. He's won 20 trophies during a decade at the Etihad, including 6 Premier League titles and the Champions League 3 years ago. City are in action later in one of 2 Premier League games this evening. Anything other than a win away at Bournemouth would see leaders Arsenal crown champions. Meanwhile, a draw for Tottenham away at rivals Chelsea should be enough to ensure they avoid relegation. That's your news and sport just after midday. I'm Jim McLean. Sonia will have more at the top of the hour.
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9: Thanks, Jim. Well, bright spells and showers today. Going to be turning heavy this afternoon. We're looking at a maximum temperature for Tuesday of 17 degrees. And tonight, more showers and the low is going to drop down to about 10.

Beyonce and Bruno Mars on Q Radio, and thank you so much for texting some of your nicknames. I'm talking about this because the whole Kelly Clarkson story in the news today about the fact that she, well, yeah, her kids' friends basically just call her by her full name, Kelly Clarkson, because she's famous. They recognise her. They don't just say hi Kelly, they say Kelly Clarkson. So, you know, I was just asking if you've got any sort of nicknames in your family. And thank you so much to Joanne. So my son's friends call me Mrs. Wi-Fi because apparently I'm the only one who knows the password before anyone else in the house. She has Gary, listening in Ballyclare this afternoon, says his daughter's friends call him the snack dealer because every time they come in round he appears with crisps and fizzy drinks for them. And we'll do another one just now. Chris, thank you so much for yours. He says, all my daughter's pals call me the bank dad, usually right before asking for money for the cinema. These are great. Keep them coming in. 07702 687 001. Do you have a family nickname? Got Richard Ashcroft on the way soon after Tame Impala.

0: radio. I absolutely love the video. Do you remember the video? If you remember the video, you know the bit where he kind of, the music stops and Richard Ashcroft goes to the toilet and comes back and picks the song up. I'm sure you know that. I mean, you wouldn't forget that video in a hurry, would you? Thank you for your nicknames coming in. These are brilliant. Sarah says that my kids call me the Uber because I spend half my time doing lifts to dance classes and McDonald's runs. Text from Mark in Belfast. My daughter's mates all shout security when I answer the door because apparently I look too serious. Thank you for these. We'll do more of those soon. Plus, I've got some great tunes coming your way this Tuesday afternoon. Take that on the way. Holly Valance, and we'll do a 90s track from Massive Attack. You.
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1: Yeah, in about half an hour from now, you are taking control of what Jordan plays. That first hour of our show is the All Request Lunch Hour. So what would you love to hear? Let me know. I'll pass it on to Jordan. 07702 687 001. A song that you'd like to hear this afternoon, and it could be on the radio between 1 and

0: on Q Radio. We're talking family nicknames. Thank you so much for getting involved in this.
1: Hi, Yaz. Me and my sister have a nickname. We just call each other Pal, so every time we see each other, we just say, hey, Pal. I think it's just something that we've always had as kids. Her name's Kerry. And I used to call her Baby Cheese when she was small, which was a bit cute. But at school, I used to get called Frank, and I still do that work sometimes, as in Frank Spencer, because it was quite clumsy sometimes. Not as much as what I am now. And Penfold, because apparently I looked like Penfold from Danger Mouse when I was younger. But it was all a bit of fun back in the day. Loving the show from Kevin Hall in Newton Abbey.
0: Thank you, Kevin, and thanks to Charlene for this afternoon.
2: 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We do have a family nickname just for the girls, so my dad is called Charlie, and I have two sisters, including my

0: one's blonde, one's brown, and one's red. And he calls us Charlie Bacon.
1: 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Thank you so much for all your texts that come in on this. Right, go to Teddy Swims of the Way, Chapel Road coming up, and we'll do something as well from the Killers before I finish up at one.
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Love Babe. It's Q Radio. Thanks to Emma Baggers. It's my family nickname, yes, is Google, because everyone asks me absolutely everything. Instead of just looking it up themselves, Stephen in Oma says his son's friends call him DJ Dad because he refuses to let anyone touch the car radio. And Leanne says one of the kids accidentally called me Miss Tesco years ago because, they always saw me shopping there and it kind of somehow stuck. Thank you so much for getting involved in this. Now, Kushla is back on the evening show tonight and she will have The Great Divide, No Cans, The Last of the Bugs. It's a deluxe edition including four brand new tracks, bringing the total track listing to 21 songs. And Kushla will be playing a new song every weeknight from that on her album Spotlight feature at

0: Jordan's on the way with the All Requests Lunch Hour just after news answer at 1 o'clock. Get your request to her on 07702 687 001. I'll chat to you tomorrow morning from 10. 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
14: The Q Radio Newsroom at 1 o'clock. I'm Sonia Butterworth. These are your top stories this lunchtime. The King and Queen are in Northern Ireland for a three-day visit. Charles and Camilla arrived in Belfast to cheers as the royal couple joined organisers and performers to mark the Fleadh Chéile na hÉireann coming to Belfast this August for the first time. A County Antrim school has said their doors will remain locked and pupils keeping inside until they receive further guidance from the police. After a sinister email was sent to a number of schools across the area, police are investigating several hoax bomb threats across the county. The Education Authority is liaising with them and has urged anyone with information to contact the PSNI. Speaking to Q Radio earlier, here's local SDLP councillor Roisin Lynch.
15: On a Tuesday morning, to wake up to find that your school has been targeted in this way, especially now as we understand as a hoax, is deeply disturbing and has caused really unnecessary stress and disruption. No parent should ever have to worry about their child's safety, especially when dropping them at school, and no young person should have their education disrupted in this way.
14: A 25-year-old man is due in court charged in connection with an assault and an arson attack on a flat in East Belfast. Three people escaped injury when the property on Finmore Court was targeted early yesterday morning. The government says there must be consequences for criminality after two women alleged they were raped during the filming of Married at First Sight UK. The Department for Culture, Media and Sport says the claims must be investigated. Channel 4 says prompt action was taken once concerns were raised. And a memorial service is being held at St Paul's Cathedral in London for those impacted by the infected blood scandal. More than 30,000 people, including a number from Northern Ireland, contracted HIV and hepatitis from contaminated blood products in the 70s and 80s. That's your headline news this lunchtime. The sport is next.
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14: Well, with just over 20 days to the start of the World Cup, Scotland head coach Steve Clarke has named his squad for the tournament. 43-year-old Hearts goalkeeper Craig Gordon has been included, as has Southampton's Ross Stewart. Now, it's widely expected that Pep Guardiola's 10-year tenure at Manchester City will come to an end this weekend. The club isn't commenting on the rumours he's going a year before his contract's due to expire. Fans are gathering at the Etihad and said he'll be greatly missed.
17: It was heartbreaking, really. He's been the best manager of all time.
18: I think everyone sort of knew it was going to happen, but no one really wanted to believe it. And still now, the club haven't announced it yet, so I still really don't want to believe it.
19: I was in Istanbul, and I remember saying, if we never win anything again, I don't care, because what we've done under this man is unbelievable.
14: And finally, in Gaelic, a few days after Armagh ended their 18-year long wait for the Ulster title, celebrations are still continuing following their dramatic victory over Monaghan. Armagh captain Aidan Forca says his side were due one after lifting the cup for the first time since 2008. That's your news and sport here on Q Radio. I'm Sonia Butterworth. I'll have another update in an hour.
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20: Unfortunately, this afternoon, we can expect some heavy showers, even hail and thunder. What? The high temperature, though, is 17 degrees. And thunder on the 19th of May. Sure, where else would you get it? Hello, it's Jordan with you. 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
1: Ah, dirty. Nasty. Yeah. Too dirty to clean my act up. If you ain't dirty, you ain't.

Christina Aguilera. Dirty, playing on Q Radio. This is the All Request Lunch. And I'm not going to lie, I did set the bar kind of impossibly high yesterday with an all 80s All Request Lunch. We're not going to do all throwbacks today, but how could I resist my favourite song of all time on such a miserable wet day? Thanks for this, Wayne and Coquille. I never meant to call.

0: are just no words for how good this song is. My favourite song of all time. Apart from a couple of Meatloaf classics, that's Prince and Purple Rain playing on Q Radio. If you've never heard it, there is a gorgeous version of this song on YouTube by the cast of the Broadway show The Colour Purple that they sang after Prince passed away. And if you want a good old cry today, I really recommend checking that out. Absolutely stunning. Thank you so much for that request. It's absolutely made my day. Even though it's not the most upbeat song, sometimes a good old ballad really does it for me. And I want to know what you want to hear for the rest of the afternoon. Well, for the rest of the hour anyway. We do all request lunch up until 2 o'clock, and you're in control. So what is it that's going to fill that little hole in your heart today that is calling out for a little bit of joy? 07702 687 001 is the WhatsApp number. It can be a ballad, it can be a throwback, it can be something current, it can be something upbeat. You let me know and I'll do my best to get it on for you. As always, be sure to include if you would like any shout outs. Is there someone that you want to say a special hello to, a happy birthday to? Let's do that for them and get plenty of messages in so we have a brilliant all request lunch to rival yesterday's 80s throwback.
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0: And I did say we're not going to do all 80s today, but if I get a request like this, then like, what am I supposed to do? George is on his way to Craigavon Hospital for an appointment and said, is there any chance you can play me some Queen? And I'm thinking, yeah, of course there is. There's always a chance of some Queen. So I selected this one for you. Hope it's okay and hope your appointment goes well. This is I Want to Break Free, obviously.

Dylan, that was your request. Mr. Electric Blue from Benson Boone playing on Q Radio. And we're going in a totally other direction now for the Irish Waste Office. The Venga Boys are off to Ibiza. Wouldn't that be nice?

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0: Ryan Adams, Can't Stop This Thing. We started doing that today for Sarah in Newry, who said she'd really appreciate a wee bit of Ryan Adams. Consider it done. And Colin from Analong is manifesting some sunshine on a rainy day. We'll do that hit from Zoe for you next. And we're going to catch up on today's showbiz news. Lots of telly news today.
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0: Today's showbiz news, the upcoming Baywatch series is expected to be released in 2027, and it's been confirmed that it'll broadcast on Sky in the UK and Ireland. Not gonna lie, didn't know that we were getting a new series of Baywatch, but the reboot of the beach drama has initially been commissioned for 12 episodes, and it's gonna star Stephen Amell, Jessica Belkin, Shay Mitchell and Noah Beck. Then in some other telly news, a brand new category has been introduced to this year's National Television Awards. The new reality docu-series category recognises the rise of the fly-on-the-wall celebrity-led show, and it'll see the likes of Tyson Fury, Gordon Ramsay, Vinnie Jones and Danny Dyer going head-to-head for the inaugural prize. Finally then, a new three-part Netflix docu-series following Kylie Minogue's rise to fame will premiere tomorrow, featuring footage from her childhood as well as interviews with friends and family, including former Neighbours co-star Jason Donovan. She also candidly opens up in it about the misogyny and criticism she faced coming up through a male-dominated industry, and she says it's really quite alarming looking back at some moments of her career.
1: First, I was having to kind of fight for my own spaces as a kid starting out, and then more recently have to kind of defend my space as a more mature woman in the industry. It's ever evolving.
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0: What a voice. What a song. Loreen and Tattoo for Sharon today. Wrapping up the All Request Lunch, which will return tomorrow. And up next, we're going to do Connect 3.
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0: From the Q Radio Newsroom at 2 o'clock, I'm Sonia Butterworth. These are your top stories this afternoon. A County Antrim school says their pupils will remain inside with locked doors until further guidance is received from the police following a sinister email sent to several schools in the area. In a statement, St Benedict's College said the safety and well-being of pupils and staff remains their top priority. Police are investigating a number of hoax bomb threats, while the Education Authority is liaising with them and urging anyone with information to come forward. Speaking to Q Radio earlier, here's local SDLP councillor Roisin Lynch.
18: On a Tuesday morning, to waken up to find that your school has been targeted in this way, especially now as we understand as a hoax, is deeply disturbing and has caused really unnecessary stress and disruption. No parent should ever have to worry about their child's safety, especially when dropping them at school, and no young person should have their education disrupted in this way.
0: The King and Queen are in Northern Ireland for a 3-day visit. Charles and Camilla arrived in Belfast earlier to cheers as the royal couple joined organisers and performers to mark the Fla Ciola Héireann coming to Belfast this August for the first time. Two people arrested in connection with a serious assault in East Belfast have been released unconditionally. The investigation follows the death of Nicholas Gordon after an incident in the Holyrood Road area on the 12th of May. Two men aged 25 and 31 arrested in Scotland on suspicion of murder are being returned to Northern Ireland for questioning. The government says there must be consequences for criminality after two women alleged they were raped during the filming of Married at First Sight UK. Channel 4 says prompt action was taken once concerns were raised. And the Prime Minister is among those attending a memorial service in London for those impacted by the infected blood scandal. More than 30,000 people, including a number from Northern Ireland, contracted HIV and hepatitis from contaminated blood in the 70s, 80s and early 90s. Clive Smith is from the Infected Blood Memorial Committee.
7: As we stand here, reflecting on the lives that have been lost and the lives that may have been irreversibly changed by contaminated blood, thousands of petals will fall from the Whispering Gallery in the colours of our community.
0: Those are your news headlines at 2. 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
0: Well, with just over 20 days to the start of the World Cup, Scotland head coach Steve Clarke has named his squad for the tournament. 43-year-old Hearts goalkeeper Craig Gordon's been included, as has Southampton's Ross Stewart. Now, it's widely expected that Pep Guardiola's decade at Manchester City will come to an end this weekend. The club isn't commenting on the rumours he's going a year before his contract is due to expire. And in Gaelic, a few days after Armagh ended their 18-year long wait for the Ulster title, celebrations are still continuing following their dramatic victory over Monaghan. Armagh captain Aidan Forkas said his side were due one after lifting the Anglo-Celt Cup for the first time since 2008. That's your news and sport on Q Radio. I'm Sonia Butterworth. I'll have another update in an hour.
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17: Starting the evening with some heavy rain that'll turn to lighter showers throughout the night. The overnight low is 10 degrees.

0: Lindsay Hero playing on Q Radio. It is nearly 20 past two. It's Tuesday and it's Jordan with you for the 19th of May, my brother's birthday today. And whenever I think of my brother's birthday, it always reminds me of my own age. We're 2 weeks apart, so whenever I'm trying to remember what age I am, for some reason I always go, well, what age is Jamie? He's 37. That must make me, oh goodness, nearly 35. Yes, I'm 35 in 2 weeks. Hard to believe, I know, but we did tell you what happened to me today, right? Let me know if you've ever had this experience. I feel really rejected and really shamed today. I was really, really disappointed at a phone call that I made this morning. So I got the letter through the door the other day about renewing my car insurance. And get this, my car insurance has nearly doubled since last year. And bear in mind, I've had no accidents, I've had no bumps or scrapes or speeding or anything like that. Like, I've basically been a saint on the roads this whole past year, only for them to go, do you know what? Let's double the cost of your insurance for absolutely no apparent reason. So I thought, you know what to do? This is what I always do. I've done it every single year since I've had a car. You ring them up, don't you? You know this old trick. You ring up and say, hello, I'm going to leave. Want to cancel my contract. And every time without fail, they've always in the past gone, oh, no, no, no, please, please stay. Have you found a better deal somewhere else? Tell us and we'll match it. That has always happened to me. So I rang this morning. Hello, I'm not very happy. I'd like to leave my car insurance, please. And the guy goes, no problem. That's all taken care of for you. And I was like, well, hang on a wee second. He's not going to negotiate with me. He didn't put up a fight at all. He was looking rid of me. He was dying for me to make that phone call. So just as he was about to hit cancel on his big red button, I was like, hang on, Dick, just 1 wee sec. Now, I have been shopping around. I'd love to stay with you. I really would love to stay with you. Is there anything you can do for me? And he did his wee typey bit on his computer and he went, oh, yes, I can knock £19 off that for you. I was like, no, do you know what it is? You've called my bluff. You have. I'm going to leave you and I'm going to give myself all that extra hassle of having to find a new car insurer. Thank you very much. And away he went. No follow-up email or anything saying, Jordan, please don't leave us. You're the best customer we've ever had. No, they just let me walk on out the door. And well, colour me rejected. Anyway, hopefully you'll not reject me. You'll play along as we do our game Connect 3, which is on the way next. Please play along. I'm very sensitive today and I need plenty of participation. That is coming up after, oh, ironically, a little respect from Erasure.
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1: Here we go. It's time for today's game of Connect 3. As always, the way the game works, I've got three songs lined up for you. There's one thing that connects them. I want to see if you can figure out what that is. Let's

it. 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But if you're struggling today and you need a helping hand, I'm going to give you a clue in 5 minutes. 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

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We are back with today's game of Connect 3. I've already played you these three songs, but in case you missed them or in case you need a wee refresher, let me do that for you right now.

songs, one connection. 07702-687-001, the number if you want to take a guess. I can tell you that today you need to look at the names of the bands and artists who sing these songs, and that's how you're going to get the correct answer. I don't know if I need to tell you much more than that. It should be quite obvious if you can get even a couple of the names of the bands and artists. I'm going to leave you with that. That's enough of a clue today. Yeah, I've decided. Get your answers into me. Go on.

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1: Ed Sheeran, Castle on the Hill there. And right now it's time to reveal the answer on today's game of Connect 3. First song is Don't Leave Me by Black.

0: And the connection today, found in the names of the bands and artists who sing these songs. It's kind of a geographical connection. These are all places that could be real places. For all I know, they are real places. I know there's a real Madison Avenue. There's probably a Black Street somewhere and a Lincoln Park. Yeah, sure. But basically, it's like names for an area, a road, a street. Black Street, Lincoln Park and Madison Avenue, giving us our connection for today. And getting it correct, we have Paul and Stramillis in first, then Brona, the McMahon's Office Girls. We had Rory, the Beggs Pharmacy Crew, the Downies Girls, Barbara and Glen Gormley. We have the team in Enniskillen, Paul. We had Connor in Bangor, Mike and the Mechanics at Transocean, and finally Leisha in Downpatrick. Well done, and thank you so much to everyone who played along. Of course, we'll do the game again at the same time tomorrow, and on the way next, going to do some cool play.
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Bjorn for the runway. Never mind, born for the runway. Were you Bjorn for the runway? That is a terrible pun and segue into telling you about the fact that you can win a pair of tickets to go see Bjorn again, the ultimate ABBA tribute on Abe's show today. If you play Things That Make You Go, he's going to be here from 4 o'clock. So get ready to play the game if you want a chance to win those tickets. Plus, as it's Tuesday, he's going to be talking telly. Right now, this

0: to Heaven playing on Q Radio, bringing us almost to 3 o'clock. We've got news and sport on the way for you, and after that we update, we'll do today's game of What's That Noise?
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0: From the Q Radio Newsroom at 3 o'clock, I'm Sonia Busworth. These are your top stories this afternoon. The King and Queen are on an unannounced visit to Belfast. Charles and Camilla have been touring parts of the Titanic Quarter, listening to music performed by some schoolchildren there. The royal couple joined organisers to mark the Flag Keola na Hearing coming to Belfast this August for the first time. Police say inquiries are continuing after an email with hoax bomb threats was sent to a number of schools and businesses across County Antrim. Detectives believe the message was sent to cause disruption, but nothing suspicious has been found and it's not currently being treated as a credible threat. Officers are also urging the public not to speculate on social media. Two people arrested in connection with a serious assault in East Belfast have been released unconditionally. The investigation follows the death of Nicholas Gordon after an incident in the Holyrood Road area on the 12th of May. Two men aged 25 and 31 arrested in Scotland on suspicion of murder are being returned to Northern Ireland for questioning. MSPs are voting for Scotland's first minister. John Swinney's party fell short of the 65 seats needed for a majority following the Holyrood elections. And the Prime Minister has been among those attending a memorial service in London for those impacted by the infected blood scandal. More than 30,000 people, including a number from Northern Ireland, contracted HIV and hepatitis from contaminated blood in the 70s, 80s and early 90s. Clive Smith is from the Infected Blood Memorial Committee.
10: As we stand here, reflecting on the lives that have been lost and the lives that may have been irreversibly changed by contaminated blood, thousands of petals will fall from the whispering gallery in the colours of our community.
0: That's your news headlines at 3. 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
0: Well, with over just 20 days to the start of the World Cup, Scotland head coach Steve Clarke has named his squad for the tournament. 43-year-old Hearts goalkeeper Craig Gordon has been included, while Cristiano Ronaldo is set to make his sixth appearance at the World Cup after being named in Portugal's squad for this summer's competition. The 41-year-old will become the first ever player to achieve the feat should he appear. Now, it's widely expected that Pep Guardiola's decade at Manchester City will come to an end this weekend. The club still isn't commenting on the rumours, but he is going a year before his contract due to expire. And in Gaelic, a few days after Armagh ended their 18-year long wait for the Ulster title, celebrations are still continuing. Armagh captain Aidan Forca said his side were due one after lifting the Anglo-Celt Cup for the first time since 2008. That's your news and sport here on Q Radio. I'm Sonia Butterworth. I'll have another update in an hour.
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12: This evening we're looking at some heavy showers to start with, then lighter rain overnight. The low temperature is 10 degrees.

Hi, we're doing that for one of their biggest fans, Ava in Derry Londonderry, who is a big 9 years old today. Happy birthday to you from your mummy and daddy and your big brother Patrick, and from all of us here at Q Radio as well. It's Jordan with you. It's Tuesday and it's a great day because I've got some young blood for you now. This isn't new, this song, but it's fairly new to Q. I'm pretty sure it's my first time playing it, and it's called Suburban Requiem. Let me know what you think of it.

0: Can't be moved to playing on Q Radio. It's Jordan with you. It is Tuesday afternoon. Oh, the sweet tune I've put on in the background is a wee bit mysterious. It's called Drum and Bass. How interesting. Anyway, tonight, speaking of mystery, I am going along to the Opera House with Yaz. And we're going to see a name that you maybe haven't heard in quite a long time. We're going to see Darren Brown. And to be quite honest, I'm not entirely sure what Darren Brown is going to do in a live show at the Opera House. But I'm intrigued to see. The one thing is, my mummy has told me, you're absolutely not allowed to get hypnotised. And yes, I am nearly 35 years old. My mummy still tells me what to do. And that's okay, because I think you should always listen to your mummy. But yes, she was like, Jordan, please do not get up on stage and get hypnotised. Because God knows what you'll say or do, someone will put it on social media and you'll end up using your job. That's how much faith she has in me. So rest assured, if you see me tonight at Darren Brown in the Opera House, I will not be getting up on stage. Yaz, on the other hand, I feel like Yaz could be convinced. Anyone else with me, do you not think that Yaz would be a perfect candidate for getting hypnotised? I think she'd be hilarious. So let me know if you want me to try and convince her to do that, and she'll have a great story to tell on radio tomorrow, hopefully, if she doesn't do something silly, as my mum says, and end up losing her job. Anyway, let me know if you're heading along too, and also if you've ever been hypnotised. It's not something I've ever done, but I'm really, really intrigued by it. I would love to see how susceptible I would be to hypnosis, so let me know if you've ever done it before on 07702 687 001. And people up next, open up your heart.
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12: 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Just nip through this amber. I need to get that. Come on.
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That's very catchy, isn't it? That's Olivia Rodrigo's new single, Drop Dead. Playing on Q Radio. It is 25 to 4. Just 25 minutes before EOBSESSE gets here with Q Radio Drive. And before that, well, I need to pick a winner. If you've got your kids with you, make sure they're ready to play the game. What's That Noise? After this track from Somber, it's Potential.

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1: Okay, it's time for today's game of What's That Noise? 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It's loud, it's fun, it's unpredictable and packed with moments worth sharing. 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And it's always cheaper to book online, so if you are heading along, make sure to book ahead of time. Now I've got a £50 voucher up for grabs that you can use towards any of those activities. All you got to do is get your child to tell me what they think today's noise is. I'm going to play it for you once, then I'm going to give you a couple of clues. Of a ropey sound today, isn't it? Now, what I'm going to tell you is that today's noise is a musical instrument. You might have figured that out, but what I want to know is what musical instrument is it and what is someone doing to that musical instrument? 07702 687 001 is the WhatsApp number if you want to get in touch. Let's hear that one more time. If you think you know what that musical instrument is and what someone's doing to it, then 07702 687001 is the number you need for your chance to win that £50 voucher. Good luck.
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1: Right then, it is time to wrap up today's game of What's That Noise? 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

0: does it feel? Tom Grennan wants to know, but I want to know, how are you feeling? Are you obsessed?
1: Feeling good today, Jordan.
0: Yeah?
1: Feeling good, feeling primed. Sorry, that wasn't me poofing here. It's just me moving my microphone a bit. I'm feeling good.
0: Good. It's Tuesday. You're going to talk telly. What are you talking about?
1: I've got something. I hope you haven't seen this because I'm going to tell you about it right now. Mm-hmm. And I'm going to be talking about this. I'm going to elaborate on it later on. But it's called, and Kerry Washington is in this.
0: Oh.
1: Do you know what I'm talking about?
0: Yeah, yeah. Scandal. She's fab. Yeah.
1: Oh, she's brilliant. It's called Imperfect Women.
0: Haven't heard of it.
1: Oh, you're going to love this.
0: It sounds like my autobiography.
1: You are going to love this. And we'll elaborate later on. A couple of great documentaries as well I've been watching. So every Tuesday we talk telly, and I encourage our listeners, our fantastic listeners, if they have any good, great recommendations, to get in touch, WhatsApp me, DM me, and let us know what we should be watching.
0: Okay, Ib's going to be talking telly. And for now, I'm going to love you and leave you. I'll be back here tomorrow. I am going to see Darren Brown with Yaz tonight. So I'm hoping neither of us are hypnotised.
1: I have a wee job on tonight, and unfortunately I can't go, but I can't wait to hear all about it.
0: Well, I might be sleepwalking in here tomorrow, but we'll see what happens. Enjoy your Tuesday evening.
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8: Q Radio Newsroom at 4 o'clock. I'm Sonia Butterworth. These are your top stories this afternoon. The long-delayed trial of former DUP leader Geoffrey Donaldson and his wife Eleanor is scheduled to begin next week. At a pre-trial hearing this morning, the judge was told that a medical report on Mrs. Donaldson had been completed and he will hear evidence on it on Wednesday. Jury selection is due to take place a week from today. The two deny a series of historic sex abuse charges. Two people arrested in connection with the death of Nicholas Gordon in East Belfast have been released unconditionally. The investigation follows a break-in at a flat on the Hollywood Road last week. Two men, aged 25 and 31, arrested in Scotland on suspicion of murder, are being returned to Northern Ireland for questioning. Police say inquiries are continuing after an email with hoax bomb threats was sent to a number of schools and businesses across County Antrim. Detectives believe the message was sent to cause disruption, but nothing suspicious has been found and it's not currently being treated as a credible threat. Officers are also urging people not to speculate on social media. And the King and Queen are on an unannounced children there. The couple joined organisers to mark the Flack Hill coming to Belfast this August for the first time. And the Prime Minister is among those attending a memorial service in London for those impacted by the infected blood scandal. More than 30,000 people, including at least 100 from Northern Ireland, contracted HIV and hepatitis from contaminated blood in the 70s, 80s and early 90s. That's your headline news at 4. Linda has more local stories next.
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9: Police are still appealing for information about a fatal accident near Oma at the weekend. Father of two, Adrian Slevin from Dromore, died at the scene of the two-vehicle crash on the Clannabogan Road shortly after nine on Sunday morning. And Stormont wants our views on proposed new regulations around geothermal energy here. They aim to help grow the market and unlock its potential as a way to heat homes and businesses with environmentally friendly energy. The consultation runs until the 7th of August. Further details are available on the Department for the Economy's website. That's your local news. We have a roundup of the sport next.
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1: Well, Arsenal will be crowned Premier League champions if Manchester City fail to win at Bournemouth tonight. But it's expected to be Pep Guardiola's penultimate game in charge of City. The club isn't commenting on the rumours he's going a year before his contract is due to expire. Scotland manager Steve Clarke insists Craig Gordon deserves his place in the final World Cup squad. The 43-year-old's been selected along with Angus Gunn and Liam Kelly, while Cristiano Ronaldo is set to make his sixth appearance at the World Cup after being named in Portugal's squad for this summer's competition. The 41-year-old will become the first ever player to achieve the feat should he appear. Finally, in Gaelic, a few days after Armagh ended their 18-year long wait for the Ulster title, celebrations are still continuing following their dramatic victory over Monaghan. Armagh captain Aidan Forkas said the side were due one after lifting the Anglo-Celt Cup for the first time since 2008. That's your news and sport here on Q Radio. I'm Sonia Butterworth. I'll have another update in an hour.
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2: More scattered showers later on this evening. The overnight low will be in at around 10. Looking ahead to tomorrow, sunny spells, but more rain for Wednesday. Top temperature 17. Good afternoon. 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It's Tuesday, just gone 4:05. Here we are, and here we go. Never too much, never too much.

0: there's Pink, Beautiful Trauma, and Calvin Harris and Jazzy before that. That's new from Calvin Harris, actually. I love that. Satisfy. And a very happy Tuesday to you. Hopefully it's going well. What have you been up to today? You can tell me in three words if you wish. We always do this. We like to start the show with your three words. So sum up your day. This one, for example, from Kira. House absolutely soaked. And hand over the face emoji. So what had happened is Kira's, there was a wee leak under the sink. A wee leak under the sink is never good. But Kira's husband, she went to tackle it. He went to tackle it and he snapped the pipe and water everywhere. Panic stations. Couldn't find the stopcock. Do you know where your stopcock is? It would surprise you how many people do not know where their stopcock is in the house. Your stopcock is the... it's the valve to shut off the whole water to the house. Go and check yours out. And make sure, and if it hasn't been turned in a while, give it a wee turn, because 9 times out of 10, especially if it's an older house, it might be seized up a bit. But I tell you, see if you have a leak, your stopcock is your best friend.
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0: I hope you get your house clean, dried out, Kira. I do. Sorry for laughing. I'm not laughing at you, no. Looking at the traffic and travel across Northern Ireland now, traffic is slow in the following areas. In Belfast, this is slow between Junction 1, Broadway roundabout to Junction 3, the Blatch Road. York Street, a traffic collision in York Street at M2 on slip is causing some delays. It is passable, but the emergency services are there. M2 approaching Nelson Street, traffic is slow. And Stockman's Lane in both directions, traffic is also slow. And at the minute, there is torrential rain in the greater Belfast area, so just be mindful of that. If you are driving, use dipped headlights. Stay a safe distance from the vehicle in front and all of that. You know the score. And if we have any plumbers listening that would like to give us some advice on our stopcocks, please do get in touch. 07702 687 001.
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I'm not going to lie, I think I've peaked too soon with this song. I think this might be the best song you will hear all day today on Q Radio, actually. How good is that? Matchbox 20. It's Push. And even got a message here. This comes in from Claire. What a tune. What a tune that is. It's a great tune. We were talking telly earlier on, very briefly, with Jordan. And I was telling Jordan about a TV show that I've started to watch. And I will talk about this at length later, because it's Tuesday. We talk telly every Tuesday. But it's called Imperfect Women. And Holly got in touch and said, instantly watching Imperfect Women later on, because you mentioned it sounds great. Mr. In-Between, if you like, The Sopranos, or films where police officers follow their own rules to get the bad guys. It's a great one, says Holly. I agree with that, absolutely agree with that. But we're going to be talking telly later on. But for now, in the next 5 minutes, straight after the next song, actually, which is Beyoncé, I'm going to open the phone lines. If you would like to play Things That Make You Go Hmm and win a pair of tickets to go and see Bjorn again in Belfast. They're going to be at the Ulster Hall. And you could be there. Free of charge. More details next.

0: Things that make you go
1: Well, it's time to play Things That Make You Go Just before we open the phone lines officially, Paula from Newton Abbey writes, Abe, thank you for playing Matchbox 20. It's really cheered me up. Thank you. Paula, you're very welcome. Very, very welcome. I think you're paid to do it. We'd love you to play today. What you got to do is name as many things as you can in 1 minute that all start with the same letter. And anybody that plays all of this week, we're going to send you to the Ulster Hall to see Bjorn again, the ultimate homage to ABBA. This this tribute act has been going like for, 1988 they started, and they're still going strong, traveling the world. They'll be stopping in Belfast next March at the Ulster Hall, and you could be there. So call me now if you want to go along. The number is 02890 236 967.

0: coming, baby.
1: It's the weekend and feel it coming. Now, Jared is on the phone. Jared is on to play Things That Make You Go Home. We're going to get him on straight after this. Justin Bieber, Louis Vonzi and Daddy Yankee. Remember this song overtook the world, literally. Despacito.

0: let's go to the phones and bring on Jared. You've phoned me to play the game. What's the name of the game?
1: Things that make you go, oh.
0: Good on you. Oh, I think it's make you go, oh. I like the way you said that. Jared, whereabouts in Northern Ireland are you?
1: I'm in Warren Pine here at the minute, but from Armagh.
0: Right, okay. And what's your surname, Jared?
1: Oh, I couldn't tell you out there.
0: Oh, you have to tell me, Jared. We need to know who you are.
1: Jared Grimley.
0: You're never going to live this down now, Jared. You know that.
1: Jared, oh, hello there.
0: Jared Grimley, you're on to play today. How's your Tuesday been so far?
1: Oh, yeah, we're fed every day. We do all right.
0: You do? Okay, so you're pretty good at this then?
1: Oh, well, give me a decent letter.
0: Well, you need 6 or more to go top of the leaderboard. You think you're going to achieve that?
1: Oh, I get 15, no problem.
0: 15? Here.
1: No bad, lad.
0: That's fine talk, okay.
1: Hello. I probably get that.
0: Right, well, listen, here's what we're going to do. We're going to put you to the test. What you got to do, name as many things as you can in 1 minute that start with the same letter, all right?
1: Yeah.
0: Don't repeat a word. If you want to pass, say pass. We'll move on.
1: Yeah.
0: Now, your letter today. What's a decent letter in your opinion?
1: A decent letter? Give me an S, sir.
0: You want S? It's not S today. I can tell you that it's not S. Today you have the letter R.
1: Letter R. No bother.
0: R for...
1: Rainbow.
0: R for rainbow. Perfect. Okay, R is your letter. R for rainbow. 60 seconds. R on the clock. Are you ready for this?
1: Yep.
0: All right, here we go. Something you might see on a rainy day.
1: A rainbow.
0: Male singer.
1: Rihanna.
0: Something you might buy in a butcher shop.
1: In a butcher shop?
0: Yeah.
1: Raw meat.
0: Something made of metal. A song by Jam and Spoon. Something that grows in a field.
1: Radish.
0: Word to describe you, Jared.
1: Ridiculously good looking.
0: Something you'd have for your breakfast.
1: Breakfast.
0: Place in Northern Ireland.
1: Northern Ireland.
0: Surname of a famous John. Still there.

0: are part of a car?
1: Reversing light.
0: Reversing light, you said. Okay, yeah. We'll give you your reversing light, no problem. Your phone cut out there. I said surname of a famous John.
1: A famous John?
0: Yeah.
1: Pass.
0: Okay, we'll throw that one out today. How'd you find that?
1: It's not too bad.
0: Okay, well, you predicted 15. I'm going to tell you something. You're not scoring 15 today. Let's count them up at the end of your 60 seconds. What did you say for something made of metal?
1: Railings.
0: Of course, good answer. At the end of your 60 seconds, you've scored 6. You've also scored 6. Hang on. Six. So you're joint at the top of the leaderboard. And you've got the tickets. You're going to see ABBA. You're going to see Bjorn again.
1: Happy there.
0: Glad to lead it, Jared. Good, I'm glad to hear it. What's your favourite ABBA song?
1: Favourite ABBA song?
0: Yeah.
1: Dancing Queen.
0: It's got to be. Good on you. Listen, good on you. Stay there. We'll get your details, Jared. All right.
1: Get on the back here.
0: Stay there. So there he goes, John. Jared, of surname of a famous John. However, that's the one that we'll throw out today. Lots of your answers flying in here on WhatsApp already. What do you think I've got written down? 07702-687-001. It can be a fictional character too.
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0: With big muscles. Who do you think I've got written down? Looking at the traffic now, traffic across Northern Ireland, Derry, Londonderry, and traffic is starting to build up on the Buncranagh Road. Again, nothing major there. In Belfast, M1 from Junction 1 to Junction 2, Stockman's Lane. Also, if you're coming into the city centre between Junction 2 towards Broadway, also slow. M2 approaching Nelson Street off slip. The West Link towards York Street, Stockman's Lane, both directions. And Sydney Bypass from the M3 Langham Bridge, and that's towards D Street. And that's all I've got for you. 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

0: that. It's exactly 10 to 5 now. I'm thinking, time to go home. Q Radio Drive. Right, a famous John surname beginning with R. Lots of people getting in touch here. Jared was on playing Things That Make You Go Hmm. His letter was R, of course, and I asked him for surname of a famous John. And lots of people getting in touch. Lots and lots and lots.
1: Hello, Ev. Name of a famous John, starting with R. It's probably not what you have wrote down, but I'm going to go for John Rahm, the golfer.
0: Golfer.
1: Thank you. Bye.
0: Good answer there, Mickey. Good answer. Would you have accepted John Ross, as in Jonathan Ross? No. Wouldn't have accepted that, sorry. Somebody else saying John Rahm. La la la la. Oh, there's the guys in from Cumber Pharmacy. What are they saying here? Hang on.
2: Oh, John Seven, you are
3: something that you would blow the enemy ass would have to be a sack.
0: Oh, no, that was another one. Hang on.
4: I'm the expert.
5: Cumber Pharmacy is going to say John Riley out of Step Brothers. Bye.
0: Oh, John Riley, Step Brothers. What a brilliant film. Oh, I love that film. So good. Good answer. Good. Amanda Irvine said John Reynolds. Who's that? Oh, sure. John Lennon. You don't get the name of the game. It's got to be R, you see. It's got to be R. Who's this?
6: Famous John with a surname R. There's only one man. John Rambo.
0: Oh, yeah. It's a match. Like you said, John Rambo. Kim from up the stairs said Rambo. 3-1-1 on the text said Rambo. Joanne, loving the show, also said Rambo. Yeah, there's a match. Brand new music. This is Flo. This is called Leak It.
7: How can I not leak it? I look so good, you look so good. Maybe we should all leak it together. Yeah. You only live once. Let the people see.

0: Mars, The Way You Are, Just The Way You Are. Tell you something about this song. I had to record a demo to get a job on radio, the job that I'm currently doing now, stood here talking to you. Recorded a demo, and that song was used in the demo. That's how old it is. It's a great song, however. And, well, it ultimately helped get me a job in the radio. So I love it. Q
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12: From the Q Radio newsroom at 5 o'clock, I'm Sonia Butterworth. These are your top stories this evening. The long-delayed trial of former DUP leader Geoffrey Donaldson and his wife Eleanor is scheduled to begin next week. At a pre-trial hearing this morning, the judge was told that a medical report on Mrs. Donaldson had been completed and he will hear evidence on it on Wednesday. Jury selection is due to take place a week from today. The two deny a series of historic sex abuse charges. Two people arrested in connection with the death of Nicholas Gordon in East Belfast have been released unconditionally. The investigation follows a break-in at a flat on the Hollywood Road last week. Two men aged 25 and 31 arrested in Scotland on suspicion of murder are being returned to Northern Ireland for questioning. Police say inquiries are continuing after an email with hoax bomb threats was sent to a number of schools and businesses across County Antrim. Detectives believe the message was sent to cause disruption, but nothing suspicious has been found and it's not currently being treated as a credible threat. Officers are also urging people not to speculate on social media. The King and Queen are on an unannounced visit to Belfast. Charles and Camilla have been touring parts of the Titanic Quarter, listening to music performed by school children there to mark the Flag Eola Heron coming to Belfast this August for the first time. And John Swinney says he's determined to get on with the job after being voted in again as Scotland's First Minister. That's your headline news at 5. Linda has more local stories next.
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14: Police are still appealing for information about a fatal accident near Oma at the weekend. Father of two, Adrian Sleven from Dromore, died at the scene of the two-vehicle crash on the Clannabogan Road shortly after 9 on Sunday morning. And Stormont wants our views on proposed new regulations around geothermal energy here. They aim to help grow the market and unlock its potential as a way to heat homes and businesses with environmentally friendly energy. The consultation runs until the 7th of August. Further details are available on the Department for the Economy's website. That's your local news. We have a roundup of the sport next.
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12: Well, Arsenal will be crowned Premier League champions if Manchester City fail to win at Bournemouth tonight. But it's expected to be Pep Guardiola's penultimate game in charge of City. The club isn't commenting on the rumours he's going a year before his contract's due to expire. Scotland manager Steve Clarke insists Craig Gordon deserves his place in the final World Cup squad. The 43-year-old has been selected along with Angus Gunn and Liam Kelly, while Cristiano Ronaldo is set to make his sixth appearance at the World Cup after being named in Portugal's squad for this summer's competition. The 41-year-old will become the first ever player to achieve the feat. And in Gaelic, a few days after Armagh ended their 18-year-long wait for the Ulster title, celebrations are still continuing following their victory over Monaghan. Armagh captain Aidan Forca said his side were due one after lifting the Anglo Celt Cup for the first time since 2008. That's your news and sport here on Q Radio. I'll have headlines with Abe at 8:30.
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0: More rain expected this evening. Tomorrow is going to be a bright start, but then the cloud will thicken and rain will return for Wednesday afternoon. Your top temperature, 17.

0: Jennifer said, you said that Matchbox 20 Push would be the best song. Nope. Disagree. This song is definitely the best song. Santana and Michelle Branch. I love that song, The Game of Love. Not going to lie, it's a good one. It's a good one. I'm thinking, time to go home. Q Radio Drive. Just before the news at 5 o'clock, I played Bruno Mars' Just the Way You Are. This was one of Bruno Mars' first single, and I happened to extend the information that when I recorded my demo to get a job on radio, that was one of the songs that I used in my demo. And a couple of people have commented the same as Claire here.
1: Yep, I can't believe that. I thought you'd been on Q Radio long before Bruno Mars even had his first hit.
0: No.
1: What year was that?
2: It's Claire, by the way. Have you missed me?
0: Yes, Claire, missed you lots. I'll tell you what year it was. It was 2010. Yeah, so like 16 years ago. And it was brand new in the chart at the time. John said, Abe, you've been on radio for about 40 years. John, look at a slap. Look at a slap. I'm only 46. 45, actually. Stuck another year on me there. 45. Anyway, coming up, the Traffic Jam. You get to vote for one of the songs that will be our Traffic Jam today.

0: live.
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2: Right, time for Tuesday's Traffic Jam. By the way, it's Tuesday. We're going to talk telly later on. I've got a couple of great telly recommendations for you. And if you've been watching anything worth recommending, do get in touch and let us know. But the Traffic Jam, three songs, and you get to vote for one of these songs. So have a listen. This is the Jam Generator. One song, that's all you get to vote for. From the 80s. It's Wham, Wake Me Up Before You Go-Go. Does this float your boat? If it does, all I need is the word Wham. That's it, Wham. Or maybe this from the 90s. System F, Out of the Blue. If you want to vote for this, I just need the word blue. That's it. Or send me a blue heart emoji or something, I'll know. L-I-F-E-G-O-E-S-O-N. And this from the noughties, Noah and the Wheel, Life Goes On, remember this? This was a great wee tune too. So there you go, that is the three songs you get to vote for, one of those. Wham, Blue, or Life, if you want to vote for that song. The number is 07702-687-001. Don't need your name or anything on that. Just the song that you would like to hear as our traffic jam.
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2: Okay, traffic update down for you, and traffic moving slow in the following areas. In Belfast, still slow if you're coming away from the city centre on the motorway between Junction 1 and Junction 2, Stockman's Lane. M2 approaching the Nelson Street off slip. The M2 leaving the city centre to Junction 2, rather, Greencastle, that is. The West Link, both directions. Stockman's Lane, both directions. And Sydenham Bypass from the M3 Lagan Bridge, and that's towards D Street. And finally, for now in Belfast, Short Strand towards Bridge End is slow. Now, looking across Derry, Londonderry at the minute. And a couple of things to let you know. The Clooney Road, that's on the approach to the roundabout. The Buncrana Road is also slow. And the Strand Road. The Strand Road's actually moving pretty well at the minute. So, but that's all I've got for you. You're up to date. The Q Radio travel number is 90-890-110. One of the best songs from the 90s I'm going to play for you next. The Cardigans.
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0: begins. Good evening, it's Q Radio, and just coming up at 5:30. Sonia's here with the headlines. Good evening, Sonia.
1: Good evening, Abe. Well, the long-delayed trial of former DUP leader Geoffrey Donaldson and his wife Eleanor is scheduled to begin next week. Jury selection is due to take place a week from today. The two deny a series of historic sex abuse charges. Two people arrested in connection with the death of Nicholas Gordon following a break-in in East Belfast have been released unconditionally, while two men arrested in Scotland on suspicion of his murder are being returned to Northern Ireland for questioning. Police say inquiries are continuing after an email with hoax bomb threats was sent to a number of schools and businesses across County Antrim today. Detectives believe the message was sent to cause disruption as nothing suspicious has been found and it's not currently being treated as a credible threat. Across the water, John Swinney's been re-elected as Scotland's First Minister. The SNP leader will be sworn in at Edinburgh's Court of Session tomorrow before naming his cabinet. And the King and Queen have been here on an unannounced visit to Belfast today. Charles and Camilla have been touring parts of the Titanic water, listening to music performed by school children there to mark the Flacion na Héireann coming to Belfast this August for the very first time.
0: Brilliant. A lot of royal visits recently in Northern Ireland. Great. How are you doing? All good?
1: Yeah, I'm doing good. Keeping fit. How are you doing? You're about to go away.
0: Doing good. Keeping fit.
1: Are you going to keep fit away?
0: Yeah, no, I'm not going to keep fit. Whatever. What are you laughing at? I'm not away. I'm going to go away. I'm going to fill my boots, as they say.
1: So you should.
0: I've been being so good right up into this weekend, and I'm just going to go away and undo all the good work. But I don't care.
1: You'd get up and do a morning routine of Pilates or yoga.
0: Yes, Pilates or yoga, maybe. I'll go for a walk is what I'll do.
1: Sure, that's all you need.
0: I'll go for a walk. A brisk walk every morning, 6 o'clock in the morning. Yeah, dead on.
1: Have a good time,
0: At 6 o'clock in the morning, I'll just be turning over, Sonia, thinking about you. Yeah.
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0: Right, it's time to unveil the most voted for song on our Traffic Jam today. It was between Wham, Wake Me Up Before You Go-Go, Out of the Blue by System F, and Noah and the Whale. And it's a landslide today, an absolute landslide. The screen in front of me here, the WhatsApp screen, is a wash of the colour blue. So, let's rave out.

Geordie, working in Belfast, said, tune, great choice, System F. Another traffic jam tomorrow. This is Avicii.

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1: Traffic is starting to ease this evening at the Sydenham Bypass from the M3 Lagan Bridge towards D Street. Still a wee bit of traffic there. Stockman's Lane in both directions, West Link in both directions, and if you're leaving the city centre on the motorway between Junction 1 and Blacks Road, still a wee bit of traffic, but nothing major at all. You're up to date, and we're going to do 3, 2, 1 next.
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0: Yep, all you've got to do is tell me who the act is. It could be an artist, a solo artist, it could be a band. All you've got to do is have a listen to it, listen to it closely. Yesterday, so many people, the majority of people thought it was Michael Jackson, and it was Janet Jackson. And Debbie come on to reveal Janet Jackson. She knew it straight away. Straight away. And she very kindly come on to reveal it. And she has given us this evening's 3-2-1 act. So, without further ado, who do you think Debbie has picked for this evening? Double points for the first person in with the correct answer, so get your phone out to ready if it's safe to do so. WhatsApp me on 0770268701. We need you to put your name on the message. I'll be honest with you, I don't open the WhatsApps, I just preview them. You know, but you can you can see the preview on the screen. So you need to put your name on there. 0770268701. Who do you think this might be? Have a listen. Now, I'm going to forecast this is going to be tricky for a lot of people. But that's why we love it. Some evenings you're going to get it straight away, and others, you're not going to have a baldy. Adam in Ballycastle, thanks for your message, but you're incorrect. It is not Taylor Swift. There's the first correct answer of the evening, and the first double points goes to... Sorry, you haven't left your name. What to tell you? Put your name on, please. Who do you think it is? 0770268701. If you want to have a guess, David from Doak, the first person to get it correct with their name on.

0: listen to this. Hi, Eb. Just getting ready to go out for afternoon tea in Lake Louise, Canada. Listening to Q Radio while we're getting ready. Shout out to our friends in the children's unit in Aknagalvin. And can you please play a wee song? This is from Claire and Yellow Kathy as well. Hello to you.
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0: And also, before I forget, Niamh, who gave birth just last week to little baby Margot. Margot is adorable. I haven't met Margot, not yet. She literally lives two doors up the street from me. I can't wait to meet little Margot. But Niamh celebrates her 30th birthday today. Happy birthday from Tom and all of the family. And as I said, I can't wait to meet your beautiful daughter, Margot. What a beautiful name that is as well. Hope she's doing good. We're playing 3-2-1 at the minute, and incorrect answers have included the Bee Gees. Dolly Parton. There's Christopher Patterson in Randallstown. You thought it was Dolly Parton. Is it Amy McDonald? Said Karen P and Enniskillen. It's not. What about Keisha? There's Ian from Make Kitchens. No, it's not. Shell and Banger also thinks it's the Bee Gees. Podrick and Enniska. Oh, Podrick got it correct. Well done, Podrick. Katy Perry thought Yvonne and Derry Londonderry. And Vicky also thought it was the Bee Gees. A lot of people thinking it's the Bee Gees. Let me hear this. Maybe it's the first one that's making people think it's the Bee Gees. Definitely not the Bee Gees. What else do we have here? KT Tunstall, Michelle and Aknacloy. Oh, we caught Michelle out. It's not... It's good, but it's not right. And Adam thought it was Taylor Swift. It's not Taylor Swift, so there you go. I'll let you hear it once again before the news here. Hang on. All of those songs from the same act. Who is it? 07702-687-001. And we'll tell you shortly after your latest news next.
2: 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We're talking about female empowerment. We're talking about female strength.
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4: Two Radio Newsroom at 6 o'clock. I'm Sonia Butterworth. These are your top stories this evening. The long-delayed trial of former DUP leader Jeffrey Donaldson and his wife Eleanor is scheduled to begin next week. At a pre-trial hearing this morning, the judge was told that a medical report on Mrs. Donaldson has been completed and he will hear evidence on it on Wednesday. Jury selection is due to take place a week from today. The two deny a series of historic sex abuse charges. Two people arrested in connection with the death of Nicholas Gordon in East Belfast have been released unconditionally. The investigation follows a break-in at a flat on the Hollywood Road last week. Two men aged 25 and 31 arrested in Scotland on suspicion of murder are being returned to Northern Ireland for questioning. Police say inquiries are continuing after an email with hoax bomb threats was sent to a number of schools and businesses across County Antrim today. Detectives believe the message was sent to cause disruption, but nothing suspicious has been found and it's not currently being treated as a credible threat. Officers are also urging people not to speculate on social media. The King and Queen are on an unannounced visit to Belfast. Charles and Camilla have been touring parts of the Titanic Quarter, listening to music performed by schoolchildren there to mark the flag here on the Heron coming to Belfast this August for the first time. The US says an investigation into the bombing of a school in Iran is complex. More than 100 women and children died when precision-guided missiles hit the site in Minab. And John Swinney's staying on as Scotland's First Minister. He's won after three rounds of voting by SNPs in Holyrood. That's your headline news at 6. Linda has more local stories next.
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11: Police are still appealing for information about a fatal accident near Omagh at the weekend. Father of two, Adrian Sleven from Dromore, died at the scene of the two-vehicle crash on the Clanabogan Road shortly after 9 on Sunday morning. And Stormont wants our views on proposed new regulations around geothermal energy here. They aim to help grow the market and unlock its potential as a way to heat homes and businesses with environmentally friendly energy. The consultation runs until the 7th of August. Further details are available on the Department for the Economy's website. That's your local news. We have a roundup of the sport next.
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4: Well, Arsenal will be crowned Premier League champions if Manchester City fail to win at Bournemouth tonight. But it is expected to be Pep Guardiola's penultimate game in charge of City. The club isn't commenting on the rumours he's going a year before his contract's due to expire. Scotland manager Steve Clarke insists Craig Gordon deserves his place in his final World Cup squad. The 43-year-old has been selected along with Angus Gunn and Liam Kelly, while Cristiano Ronaldo is set to make his 6th appearance at a World Cup after being named in Portugal's squad. The 41-year-old will become the first ever player to achieve the feat. And Celtic forward Callum Osman says he'll build a statue of Martin O'Neill himself after he delivered the Scottish Premiership title to Parkhead. He says he would love to see him stay on next season.
13: That's probably in Martin's hands, but he's been amazing for us. Like, you can't

0: will be champions, but Bournemouth are unbeaten in 16 league matches. That's the latest. I'm Fader Silver.
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3: Scattered showers heavy at times. The overnight low dropping down to 10 degrees.
4: Are you guys ready?
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3: 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For the second time this week, let's run down your Top 7 at 7.

0: It's Q Radio. Big thanks to Abe, of course. Back again tomorrow on Q Radio Drive from 4 o'clock. And big thanks as well to Tyree, who stepped in for me on last night's evening show. And back, if you have just tuned in, it's Kushla with you for Tuesday evening. For the second time this week, we are counting down your top 7 of 7. The biggest songs of today: Justin Bieber, Beauty and a Beat, kicking us off tonight at 7. Then No Movement for Somber, Homewrecker staying put at number 6 tonight. Who will be in at number 1? We'll find out around about 7:30. But for now, let's hop straight back into that chart.
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0: Tuesday's feature hits on the way, then stay there, we'll find out who's in that top 3 tonight as we continue to count down your top 7 at 7. Q.
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back in the top three tonight. Alex Warren, that is Fever Dream. We'll find out tonight's top two, but first, let's hop into this. Q Radio. Okay, play something brand new. Quick pause, as always, from the chart rundown for some brand new music. Tonight it comes from a woman who is just absolutely smashing the music industry. She has just announced that her brand new album, Daughter from Hell, will be arriving on the 17th of July, and the first sneak peek of what is to come on this album is finally here. Brand new music from Grace Abrams. This is called Hit the Wall.

0: Tuesdays feature hit brand new music from Gracie Abrams that is called Hit the Wall, the first track from her upcoming album Daughter from Hell, which will be ours on the 17th of July. All right, time now to hop straight back into the chart rundown. We are counting down your top 7 at 7, the biggest and most streamed songs of today. We are now officially into that all-important top 2. Who will be at number 1 for Tuesday?
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0: Sam Fender, Olivia Dean. That is Ruin Me. And back in that top three tonight, spending Tuesday at number two. Before we get on tonight's number one, let's recap Tuesday's top 7 at 7.
1: 3, 2, 1. 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
0: Justin Bieber kicking off the chart with Beauty and a Beat in at 7.
1: 6.
0: No movement for Somber tonight. Homewrecker staying in at 6.
1: 5.
0: Tame Impala, Jenny is Dracula, spending Tuesday in at 5.
1: 4.
0: Sabrina, Madonna and Bring Your Love leaving the top 3 and in at 4.
1: 3.
0: Back in the top 3 tonight, Alex Warren is Fever Dream in at 3.
1: 2.
0: No movement tonight for Sam Fender, Olivia Dean and Rain Me In.
1: Number 1.
0: And spending the second time this week in at number one, the biggest and most streamed song of today, comes from Olivia Rodrigo. Tonight's number one in our top 7 at 7. This is Drop Dead at number 1.

0: Olivia Rodrigo, that is Drop Dead Tuesday's number one in our top 7 at 7. How long can she hold on to that top spot? Check back in again with me tomorrow evening from 7 o'clock to find out.
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Dua Lipa, that is These Walls. It's Q Radio Kitchener with you for Tuesday evening. I hope your Tuesday is treating you well. Hopefully you didn't get caught in that rain earlier on. It was absolutely chucking it down. And I hope that those 2 weeks of great weather we had was not our summer. I hope that sun decides to come back to us. Coming up on 7:45, of course, after 8 o'clock, we are going to get a spin of our spotlight track for this week from an incredible artist from Galway. More on that in a bit. Music coming up from Gavin James, but right now this is Sam Fender. Q Radio Evenings, it's a little bit closer.

Gavin James, that is Hearts on Fire. Can we love with our hearts on fire? If you were playing along with Abe's little game on Q-Radio Drive, 3-2-1, today's artist coming up with her latest single. But right now, let's get on Niall Horan. 2 dates coming up with his dinner party live on tour at the SSE Arena in Belfast, 15th and 16th of November. This is going to be some gig. Niall Horan, play it now in Q. It's Dinner Party.

0: The latest from Lainey Wilson, that is. Cancer is still bringing us up to 8 o'clock tonight. Your latest news headlines on the way to Extra Grind. After that, we're going to get another spin of this week's One to Watch track.
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12: Every GAA season, cameras follow teams on the pitch, but on the sideline is another team. One that's passed on what they learned yesterday to shape those on the pitch today. That's what the game is built on. Because playing it forward isn't just about lifting cups, but lifting a team. And behind every county are those who lift us all. 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AIB. For the life you're after.
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0: From the Sky News Centre at 8, Southampton have been thrown out of the Championship playoffs after admitting to filming the training sessions of rival teams without permission. It means Middlesbrough have been reinstated to play against Hull in Saturday's final at Wembley. Southampton will appeal the decision. These supporters spoke to us ahead of the verdict.
1: If they're guilty, they're guilty and they deserve to get what's coming to them.
2: As a fan, I feel let down by the club, to be honest.
3: I think it's a storm in a teacup.
1: The club needs to suffer if they've done wrong.
0: Southampton have also been given a 4-point deduction for next season. The Metropolitan Police is urging potential sexual assault victims to contact them after allegations were made during the filming of Married at First Sight UK. Channel 4 is investigating. Donald Trump says Iran is begging for a deal as he doesn't rule out further strikes. The US president spoke as his military officials gave evidence to Congress about an attack on a school in Minab, which killed 100 people in February. HS2 could end up costing more than April's NASA mission to the moon. Latest estimates top the £100 billion mark, with trains unlikely to be ready before 2036. John Swinney's been re-elected as Scotland's first minister after three rounds of voting by MSPs. The SNP leader will be sworn in tomorrow. And Manchester City must beat Bournemouth tonight, otherwise Arsenal will be Premier League champions. Peter Hood's at the Vitality Stadium.
4: Where it remains, Bournemouth 0, Manchester City 0. We've had a fast start to the game, but chances have been few and far between. Doku has put the ball into the back of the net, ruled offside, and Evel Nielsen for Bournemouth missed a great chance. But it's been Manchester City with most of the possession, but Bournemouth have defended well, and they're holding well against a City team that need to win. Bournemouth 0, City 0.
0: That's the latest. I'm Faye De Silva.
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6: Scattered showers tonight, heavy at times, with the low dropping down to 10 degrees. Looking ahead to Wednesday, bright and sunny spells. The top temperature tomorrow, 17.

Walk the Moon, that is Shut Up and Dance, Youngblood, just before that with Hello Heaven. Hello and a big hello if you have just tuned in, it's Kushla with you, 10 past 8 nights, Tuesday evening, and of course this is the hour of the show where we play you our one to watch track, that is On the One 5, before that Dermot Kennedy, and right now let's do Olivia Dean, this is So Easy on Q.

0: Dermot Kennedy, that is Funeral. And if you're a fan of Dermot Kennedy, you're going to absolutely love this week's One to Watch.
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0: Every single week on the show, I spotlight some incredible talent, someone I think is one to watch out for in all of this week. An incredible artist hailing from Galway. This is the first release from the Comical Romance Volume 2 EP he has on the way. It tells the story of an all too familiar moment when your friends hype you up so much you start to believe you have a chance before reality hits. I love this. John Luke, it's called Nervous.

0: This week's One to Watch, he's called John Luke, an incredible artist hailing from Galway. His latest single, Nervous, we're playing this for you every single evening this week on the show, so make sure to check back in at same time tomorrow evening. You can hear that again. And as always, go show him some love right across socials. This is part of his next EP called The Comical Romance Volume 2, so make sure to check that out. We'll keep you up to date with when that drops. And as I said, same time tomorrow, you can hear that track again. And stay with me, Tom Grennan, coming up next at Q.
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Kingfisher, that is Man on the Moon. Still hands down one of my favourite gigs to see in those guys last summer. Custom House Square and another exciting band's coming to Belfast. Limelight on the 23rd of May. Florence Road, they're going to be joining me on the show this coming Thursday to chat all about it. Here's Break the Girl on Q.

Florence Rude, that is Break the Girl. Coming to Belfast, playing the limelight next Tuesday, 26th of May. Gonna be an incredible gig. And of course, joining me on the show this coming Thursday to chat all about it. If you've never heard of these guys before, they are a group of friends from, I think, Wicklow in the south. And they've been childhood friends since school. And what a career they've had already. I mean, they've supported Olivia Rodrigo on her Guts World Tour, Wolf Alice, The Last Dinner Party. They've supported Somber, The Wallows. And they're also going to be supporting Kings of Leon at Belsonic in Belfast. So if you're heading along to that gig, you've got your tickets. You're also going to get to see Florence Road. And that is going to be incredible. Joining me on the show Thursday right now, Holly Humberstone on Q.

0: Taylor Swift, that is Oplite, the music video. By the way, if you haven't seen it yet, you need to go and watch it. It is like a full-on movie masterpiece. Talking about films as well, I've really been enjoying a cinema trip recently. I've actually been twice in the past week, and one of those films I went to go and see was, of course, The Devil Wears Prada 2, and Lady Gaga makes an appearance. Not only that, though, she did such an incredible job with the soundtrack, teaming up with Doechii for one of the tracks, and then Sienna Spiro as well did a song for the soundtrack, which is getting lots of love online, rightly so. I've got that track on the way to you straight after this.
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That is Beautiful Nothing, Sienna Spyro, Material Lover. Just before that, Q Radio approaching at 10 to 8. Now you're with Kush Love for Tuesday evening. Hope you're good. And if you're maybe a little bit like me, big fan of Stranger Things, missing it very, very much. Well, some good news. Gaten Matarazzo will be leading the West End revival of Rent. This debuted back actually the year I was born, fun fact, 1998, and the musical is returning to the stage in honour of its 30th anniversary. There's going to be performances at the Duke of York Theatre this coming September. It all begins. I'm super excited about this. Not that I'll probably be able to make it over to London, but if I can, I definitely will. Gaten Matarazzo, by the way, incredible singer, and so is his Stranger Things co-star, Joe Carey, aka Joe. This is N.

Combs, that is Sleepless in a Hotel Room. It's Kushla with you through until 10 o'clock tonight. Simon Cowell's new band, December 10, back with new music recorded in Nashville on their first trip away together last year. This is December 10 Infinity. Yeah, yeah.

0: camera on Netflix's docuseries Simon Cowell, The Next Act, December 10th. That is Infinity, brand new music, bringing us up to 10 o'clock tonight. Your national news headlines on the way. Stick around after that. We're going to get on Tuesday's album spotlight track, new music from Noah Kahan.
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0: From the Sky News Centre at 9. Southampton have appealed against the decision to chuck them out of the Championship playoffs. They've been punished for filming the training sessions of a number of rival clubs, including Middlesbrough, who will now take their place in Saturday's final against Hull. Southampton supporter Charlie Ring says he's shocked the club have done it multiple times.
1: I thought it was going to be a six-point deduction, seven-figure fine, because in my mind, I thought we had only done it once. Obviously, it looks like we've done it more than once. It's very, very disappointing for the fans, mainly. The whole season seems to be just ruined now.
0: They've also been given a four-point deduction for next season. Potential victims of sexual assault on Married at First Sight UK are being urged by police to come forward. Two women claim they were raped during filming of the reality show, while a third has made allegations of misconduct. Up to 57 people and 20 organisations could be charged over the Grenfell Tower fire. Prosecution decisions will be made by June next year. John Swinney staying on as Scotland's First Minister. He's won after three rounds of voting by MSPs in Holyrood. A fourth meningitis case has been confirmed, linked to an outbreak in Reading. We're told a junior school pupil's recovering well. Arsenal are closing in on being crowned Premier League champions tonight because Manchester City are struggling at Bournemouth. Peter Hood's there.
2: Yes, and it's still Bournemouth 1, Manchester City 0. Junior Kroupi's first half goal separates the two sides. He's gone closest, as so has Evan Nielsen, to adding to the score. They've been excellent so far, it has to be said, Bournemouth. But they're defending well. They're not put off by the cavalry that have come on. It's Bournemouth 1, Manchester City 0.
0: Chelsea lead Tottenham 1-0 at Stamford Bridge. Spurs can secure Premier League safety if they win the game. That's the latest. I'm Faye De Silva.
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5: Scattered showers tonight with the low dropping down to 10 degrees. Looking ahead to Wednesday, bright and sunny spells. A few showers in the afternoon and a top temperature tomorrow of 17.

Dove Cameron, that is Whatever You Like. Lady Gaga, Doechii, Runway, just before that, bringing us into this hour of the show. 8 minutes past nine. It's Tuesday, the 19th of May. Big hello if you are just tuning in. It's Kushla back with you again tonight and keeping you company through until 10 o'clock. Hello to JP, who's texting, wanting to give a shout out to his fiance Anya, listening in Armagh. Taking it easy tonight, enjoying the show. Any chance of a song of your choice from Pink? I would absolutely love to play this. This is my favourite album of Pink's, Misunderstood from 2001. Pink playing now. This is a classic, Just Like a Pill.

0: brand new collaboration, Martin Garrix, Ed Sheeran. It's called Repeat It. Our weekend future hit. A song that has been 12 years in the making. And Martin Garrix thought, you know what, I'm going to release this to celebrate my 30th birthday. And I'm so glad he has. Absolutely loving that. Hopefully your Tuesday evening is going well. You hopefully didn't get stuck in that awful rain that happened a little bit earlier on. I think it's still raining outside, if I'm correct. I can kind of see it through the window here in the studio. Coming up on 20 past nine, you're with Kishla 3 until 10 o'clock tonight. And of course, this is the hour of the show. We get our album spotlight on every single week on the show. I spotlight a brand new album, pick out four tracks and play you a brand new one every single weeknight. And four tracks that worked out pretty well this week, because we are spotlighting Noah Kahan, The Great Divide, the deluxe version. It's called The Last of the Bugs. Four brand new tracks, bringing the total track list to 21 songs. And we have another brand new track, which is so good. I'd go as far to say maybe my favourite out of the four tonight. On the way in about 10 minutes time. Before that, Sienna Spyro and Afrojack Sia. David Guetta on the way next.
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2: 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I remember holding her for the first time. Now, I'm about to walk her down the aisle.
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0: Sienna Sparrow, that is Die on This Hill. Her voice is absolutely gorgeous, bringing us up to, we're about 3 minutes away from 9:30, but we're still going to hop into this. 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
0: 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And this album, alongside the original, is just so, so good. So brand new music from the deluxe album. 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It's called Orbiter.

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It's called Orbiter. Tuesday's album spotlight track. All of this week, delving into the Great Divide Deluxe Edition called The Last of the Bugs. 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

0: because Born Again, they have just announced a show at the Ulster Hall in Belfast. Sunday the 28th of March 2027. All the ABBA hits. 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Or if you fancy winning yourself a pair of tickets, all you have to do is listen in to Q Radio Drive all of this week with Abe Sese, because he has a fun little game called Things That Make You Go Mmm. If you come on the radio and you play that little game, it doesn't matter what you score, but all you have to do is name as many things as you can in 60 seconds. They all start with the same letter, and regardless of that score, you could be winning yourself tickets to go and see Born Again as part of their UK and Ireland tour. Again, come into the Ulster Hall 27th of March 2027. This is going to be so incredible. All the ABBA hits. So make sure you're listening in on their chance to win tomorrow on Q Radio Drive with Abe back from 4 o'clock. Back to now, coming up on 20 to 10, about 20 minutes left with myself ahead of Georgia. I've got music on the way from George Ezra, and we'll do Tyler next.
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George Ezra, that is Anyone For You. It's Gear Radio here with Kushla, approaching 10 to 10. About 10 minutes left with myself ahead of Georgia, who will be keeping you company 10-3 until midnight. And of course, kicking off that first hour of the show as she does every weeknight evening with your 10s at 10. If you do not know what this is, she basically rolls back the clock and brings you 1 hour of great music from the 2010s. It's always a great nostalgic sing-along playlist. So if you're in the mood for some oldies but goodies, I like to call them, make sure you stick around. She has got you sorted from 10 o'clock through until midnight. As I said, though, I'm still here through until 10. Sabrina Carpenter on the way. Brand new Ray coming up just after this from Coldplay with Iris Star. Good feelings on Q Radio Evenings.

is Ray Absolutely and Amma. Joy on Q Radio Evenings. Big hello if you are just tuning in. It's Kishla with you through until 10 o'clock tonight, ahead of Georgia, who of course will be kicking off that first hour as she does every weeknight evening with 1 hour of great music from the 2010s. If you're in the mood for some nostalgia, some great sing-alongs, definitely stick around. It's always a great playlist. The track bringing us up till 10, Sabrina Carpenter, this is 2.

0: Sabrina Carpenter and Tears, the final track from me and the one bringing us up to 10 o'clock.
1: Coming up.
0: I'll be back with you again tomorrow evening from 7 o'clock. Counting down Wednesday, stop 7 at 7. Stick around, Georgia Taggart, keeping you company 10 through until midnight for your Tuesday. And kicking off that first hour with 10s at 10.
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0: Sky News Centre at 10. Arsenal have won the Premier League for the first time since 2004. Mikel Arteta's side have been confirmed as champions with a game to spare after second-placed Manchester City drew 1-1 with Bournemouth. Former Arsenal striker Alan Smith says it's a huge achievement.
1: We've been a long, long wait. Deserving champions. Manchester City did not have enough tonight, or as it turns out, during the season as a whole.
0: The win means Bournemouth have secured European football for next season. Tottenham are hoping to secure Premier League survival with a win at Chelsea, but they're losing 2-1. Meanwhile, Southampton have been expelled from the Championship playoffs. They admitted filming Middlesbrough's training session, who've now taken the final slot and will take on Hull at Wembley on Saturday. The Metropolitan Police is urging potential sexual assault victims to contact them after allegations were made during the filming of Married at First Sight UK. Channel 4's investigating. HS2 could end up costing more than April's NASA mission to the moon. Latest estimates top the £100 billion mark, with trains unlikely to be ready before 2036. John Swinney says he's determined to get on with the job after being voted in again as Scotland's First Minister. The SNP leader led the party to victory, but not an overall majority in elections this month. He's been re-elected after three rounds of voting by MSPs.
2: I gratefully accept the opportunity to serve as First Minister. It is the greatest privilege of my life, and I promise to work every day to repay the trust that the people of Scotland have placed in me.
0: And Emma Willis is one of the new Strictly hosts. She'll be joined by Josh Widdicombe and Johannes Radeby. That's the latest.

Destiny's Child, an independent woman. Before that, we had The Killers and When We Were Young, kicking off this first hour of the show. It is Q Radio, and it is Georgia here with you, keeping you company right up until midnight, and it is your 10s at 10. I hope you're ready to lock into the biggest and best tunes from the 2010s in this first hour of the show, and I've got so many good ones on the way. The Cooks is coming up, also Ollie Murs and Mary J. Blige. But first, let's do this. It is King and Spiraling.

the Kooks. That is Shine on Q Radio. One of my favourite tracks from them. But if I had to say which one is my ultimate favourite, it is definitely Naive. I do love the Kooks. Okay, it is your 10s at 10. Georgia here with you, keeping you company right up until midnight. And I've got more of your biggest and best tunes on the way from that era. Mary J. Blige is coming up. Also, Deepest Blue and The Gorillaz. But first, let's do this one. All

0: Jay Blige. That is Family Affair on Q Radio. Okay, more of your 10s at 10 on the way next. Don't go anywhere.
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The Gorillaz, that is Feel Good on Q Radio for your Tuesday night. And I love The Gorillaz. They recently performed at the SSC Arena in March. And I had a few friends actually went and said the gig was amazing. I am absolutely gutted that I missed out, but definitely we'll see them the next time they're over this way. Okay, Shawn Mendes is on the way as we continue our 10s at 10. But first, let's do this one. Jenny from the block. Here is Jennifer Lopez. Children.

0: Shawn Mendes and Stitches on Q Radio for your Tuesday night. Okay, happy Tuesday. Georgia here with you, keeping you company right up until midnight. And you officially got through the hardest day of the week. Monday is done and dusted. It is plain sailing from here. We have got this, but I hope you've had a lovely Tuesday so far. And thank you so much for letting me soundtrack your night. I've got more of your 10s at 10 on the way. Zootons is coming up, also Duffy and some Madcon. But first, let's do this one. Enrique Iglesias and Not In Love on Q Radio.
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0: Cons. That is Valerie on Q Radio. Okay, more of your 10s at 10 next. Duffy is on the way with Mercy. 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

Madcon. That is Begging on Q Radio. I love that throwback. Okay, Georgia here with you, keeping you company right up until midnight, and it is your 10s at 10. I've got your national news headlines on the way at 11, but make sure to stick around after 11. Binson Boone will be kicking off the next hour of the show. But first, let's do another 10 at 10. It is Mika and Grace Kelly on Q Radio. I want to talk to you.

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0: From the Sky News Centre at 11, Arsenal are celebrating becoming Premier League champions for the first time in 22 years. Mikel Arteta's side can't be caught after second-place Manchester City drew 1-1 at Bournemouth. City boss Pep Guardiola says the best team won the league.
1: We were close to arriving at this moment, and just, of course, on behalf of all Man City and my team, congratulate Arsenal, Mikel, staff, backroom staff, all the players, fans for this Premier League, and they deserve.
0: Southampton have appealed a decision to chuck them out of the Championship playoffs. The club's been punished for filming the training sessions of a number of rival clubs, including Middlesbrough, who will now take their place in Saturday's final against Hull. They've also been penalised with a four-point deduction next season. The Metropolitan Police has urged potential victims of sexual assault on reality TV show Married at First Sight UK to get in touch. Two women alleged in a documentary they'd been raped, and a third made claims of misconduct during filming. Barrister Charlotte Proudman is representing one who were calling Lizzie to protect her identity.
2: I think one of the things that I find remarkable and indeed even inexplicable is that contestants, they don't have any access to the outside world. So Lizzie couldn't just pick up a phone and call her mum or call a friend or access any support network.
0: Channel 4 denies any failure in welfare protocols. Surrey police are investigating child sex abuse allegations linked to documents released in America related to Jeffrey Epstein. The reports concern the 1980s and mid-90s. Up to 57 people could be charged over the Grenfell Tower fire, which left 72 people dead. The Metropolitan Police is also investigating 20 organisations and says a decision around charges will be made by next June. And the new hosts of Strictly Come Dancing have been revealed. The BBC's confirmed Emma Willis, Josh Widdicombe and Johannes Radebe will front the show when it returns in the autumn. That's the

Picture This. That is Unconditional. And before that, we have Binson Boone and Sorry, I'm Here for Someone Else, bringing us into this next hour of the show. It is coming up now to 10 past 11 on your Tuesday night. You are with Georgia right through to 12 o'clock this evening, and we are just over halfway through the show already. A big hello if you have just tuned in. I've got all your big hits and throwbacks to play for you over this next hour, so you're going to want to stick around. Okay, on the way, we have got Stella Lefley to play for you. Also, a collaboration from Liam Payne and Rita Ora. But first, let's do this. The latest track from him, it is Somber and Potential.

That is I Know on Q Radio. Okay, that one is taking us up to almost 11:15 on your Tuesday night. I've got a throwback on the way from Pixie Lott, one of my favourite tracks from her called All About Tonight. But first, let's do this, a collaboration from Liam Payne and Rita Ora. It's For You.

0: Pixie Thoughts. That is all about tonight on Q Radio. I love that track from her. And she has recently, in the last couple of years, made a comeback, last year actually. And I am so glad to see. But I do feel like she could be doing more. So if you are listening for some reason, Pixie Lott, we need more music from you, because, yeah, we love a bit of Pixie Lott. Okay, Perry is on the way with her track called Rocket Scientist. So don't go anywhere.
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Jason Derulo and Dido, that is When Love Sucks on Q Radio. Okay, that one is taking us up to almost 11:30 on your Tuesday night. It is Georgia here with you, keeping you company right up until midnight. And thank you so much for letting me soundtrack your night. I hope you're enjoying the show so far. Make sure to stick with me, though. More big hits on the way. Nathan Dahl is coming up, also Freya Sky. And this year's 2026 Coachella headliner, Justin Bieber, on the way. But first, let's do this one. It is his latest single, Noah Khan and Doors on Q Radio.

0: You can always count on some Nathan Dahl to get you going no matter what. That is his collaboration with Bebe Rexha called Heart Still Beating. Okay, on the way, we've got a track from an artist who headlined Coachella this year, and he hit record sales in merchandise. He is the highest paid artist to ever perform at Coachella. Justin Bieber is on the way. But first, let's do this. Freya Sky and Silent Treatment on Q Radio.
1: You played it cool and I played it dumb. Don't you think I'm a little too young to be messed with like that?

0: absolute tune from Justin Bieber and Nicki Minaj. That is Beauty and a Beat on Q Radio. And Justin Bieber was the headlining act for Coachella this year, and he made history. He is the highest paid ever performer to perform at Coachella, walking away with a whopping £10 million. He also has sold the highest amount of merch at Coachella ever. And yeah, I'd love to see it for Justin Bieber. I feel like he is back and better than ever. And yeah, that just makes me so happy being a Belieber myself. Okay, on the way, Fall Out Boy to play for you. Also a collaboration from Calvin Harris and Jazzy. So don't go anywhere.
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absolute tune from Calvin Harris and Jazzy, wrapping up tonight's show on your Tuesday night. If you enjoy tonight's show, come and join me, Georgia Taggart, for a brand new hour of 10 to 10 tomorrow night. And don't forget to tune in with Connor, Andrew and Amy tomorrow morning from 6. Until then, though, we have got Q right through the night. Thank you so much for tuning in. Take care and have a good

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0: From the Sky News Centre at midnight, thousands of Arsenal fans celebrated outside the Emirates Stadium last night after the club were confirmed as Premier League champions for the first time in 22 years. Manchester City's one-all draw at Bournemouth means Mikel Arteta's side can't be caught at the top going into the final weekend. Our sports correspondent Rob Harris joined the ecstatic supporters.
1: So with a game to spare, Mikel Arteta's side know they will be receiving the Premier League trophy on Sunday. This is the outpouring of emotion after so many years of hurt, so many near misses.
0: The relegation battle will go to the final day after Tottenham lost 2-1 at Chelsea. Southampton have been expelled from the Championship playoffs. They admitted filming Middlesbrough's training session, who've now taken the final slot and will take on Hull at Wembley on Saturday. Police are urging potential victims of sexual assault on the reality show Married at First Sight UK to come forward. Two women have claimed in a documentary they were raped during filming, while a third has made misconduct allegations. Channel 4 chief executive Priya Dogra insists the show's got some of the most robust welfare checks in the industry, but has ordered a review.
2: I've seen the accounts of the women present in the Panorama programme, and their distress is obvious. I've huge sympathy for them. The welfare of our contributors is always of paramount importance.
0: Transport Secretary Heidi Alexander has given an HS2 update, with projected total costs now forecast up to £102.7 billion. A timeline's also been pushed back for when the first trains at slower speeds than first outlined will be up and running. John Swinney's staying on as Scotland's First Minister. He's won after three rounds of voting by MSPs in Holyrood. And the King and Queen have performed with a folk group celebrating Irish music, song and dance. They've been visiting Belfast's Titanic Quarter.
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0: From the Sky News Centre at 1. Arsenal are Premier League champions for the first time in 22 years. After Manchester City drew 1-1 at Bournemouth, thousands of fans gathered outside the Emirates Stadium to celebrate their title success.
1: Last time Arsenal won, I wasn't even fertilised. I'm 21 years of age.
2: 22 years we've been waiting for this. Look at the streets of London. No club can do it like this. No goal!
0: It's Arsenal's fourth Premier League title, their first since 2004. Southampton's appeal hearing against their expulsion from the Championship playoffs will take place today. Middlesbrough have replaced them in Saturday's final against Hull after the South Coast club were punished for filming the training sessions of rival clubs. Police are urging any former Married at First Sight contestants who may have been victims of sexual assault to contact them. Two women have claimed they were raped during filming, while a third has made misconduct allegations. Investigators say two teenagers suspected of carrying out a deadly attack on a mosque in California shared what they describe as a broad hatred of different religions and races. Three men were killed at the Islamic Center of San Diego on Monday before the suspects were later found dead in a nearby vehicle. There's a warning: a lack of specialist emergency mental health provision in hospitals in England is putting young people at risk. Figures from the Royal College of Nursing suggest there's been a